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18: Good Tuesday. Through this afternoon and through the evening hours, we'll see only a few stray showers possible. Otherwise, we'll stay mostly dry with hot temperatures.

0: in the upper 80s. We'll cool down to the low 70s overnight. Clouds will be on the increase. We'll set up for some rain as we head through our Wednesday as we get ready for a cold front. That cold front is going to stall out, and that's going to keep rain chances in place through the rest of the week. The temperatures will be a bit cooler. For WSPA 7 News, I'm meteorologist Grant Roberts.
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1: It's Full Metal Jackie. This weekend on the show, director Wes Orzechowski joins me to talk about his outstanding new documentary, Deano, Iron Maiden's Lost Singer. 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

0: All right, I didn't mean to start the show and talk about explosive diarrhea. That was never the intention. It's 105.9 The Mountain, Nashville's classic rock. This is the Rizzo and Jeff Show, and unfortunately, that is what's going to happen.
1: Well,
0: I mean, it's a big story.
1: It's the biggest story of like the last 2 weeks.
0: It is.
1: We don't know what we can eat, what we can buy, what produce you can get. You're not sure. One minute they're saying that it's the Taylor Farms lettuce.
0: Then it was Taco Bell.
1: Then they're saying it's not, and they're not sure. So we don't know where this cyclosporiasis is coming from. We're kind of, you would think that you have experts in place that could help us figure out this scenario a little quicker.
0: I mean, you would think, I don't know, FBI, whatever the case may be, they could like test it and say, okay, this strain, what I notice about this, it's very weird. So there are two people who have it. This one woman, though. Look, when you are newlyweds, okay, yes, you've been together usually for a while. Yes, you know the ins and outs of the other person's body, figuratively and literally. I do believe there are some things that need to be kept to one another.
1: Wow.
0: And this is one of them. If you're exploding down there, that's not a hey, honey, come here thing.
1: Well, here's the problem, okay? You're on your honeymoon, okay? Now, first off, she's on her honeymoon at Yellowstone National Park.
0: Well, that's all the problem. They're a little hippie-ish, I get it.
1: So here they are. They're on their honeymoon, and then she has already, you'll hear, drops the line through sickness and in health, yada, yada, yada.
0: Oh, yeah, she had that ready.
1: She that was in the holster. So, they're on their honeymoon, and I guess she had lettuce on a sandwich.
2: Okay, who here has seen the lady on TikTok, Grace? She had to be airlifted out of the mountains.
0: Oh, whoa, excuse me. Oh, that was not the right one. Here it is.
3: Let's get to our big story tonight. Cases of a violent stomach illness are surging across the country.
4: Yeah, cyclosporiasis is a sickness that causes severe diarrhea. Wisconsin's Department of Health says there have been 43 reported cases in the state. But across the lake over in Michigan, there are thousands of cases right now. 12 News' Jasmine Franklin spoke with a former Milwaukee woman who unfortunately caught the stomach bug on her honeymoon.
5: For newlywed Gretchen Plus,
6: it was just like incessant diarrhea. So like very just like watery and like constant.
5: Her honeymoon camping trip to Yellowstone National Park has been filled with a lot of stops to the bathroom.
6: I felt fine until we got out here. And then a couple days into camping into the Badlands, I started having symptoms.
5: But days into her vacation, the pain became so intense, she had to go to the emergency room.
0: Okay, hang on for a second. Is this the news? This is at the top of the news?
1: Well, it's the biggest story for weeks that people have been talking about.
0: And I get it. I think it's because nobody knows where it's coming from. They're blaming the lettuce farm. Then they're blaming Taco Bell. But my question is, there's got to be something. Maybe they're all newlyweds, right? Maybe all the people who are getting sick, you know, maybe they're all newlyweds. You know, that one lady who was like 70 something, maybe she's getting remarried.
1: See, but here's the thing. And now, you know, she went to the ER and they said it. But now I think if people get sick from something immediately in their heads, they're going to think they have this. And it's not like hundreds and thousands of people are getting it. It's, you know, a couple of hundred people in every state, you know, except for Michigan.
0: Except for Michigan. Yeah. And as people who spent many years in Michigan, I got to tell you, it's probably the water there. Here's the thing, though. This is a honeymoon. They're a little descriptive for me. I guess maybe it's just, I don't know. Do you like hearing stories like that are just this descriptive about their psychosporadica, whatever it's called?
1: Well, I don't think that there's any real deep, I don't think it needs to be detailed is what I'm saying. I think you understand what the hell's going on here and what the problem is. You had some rabbit food on your sandwich and you paid for it. Okay?
0: That's it.
5: Doctors confirm the cyclospora parasite is in her system, plus think she caught it from shredded lettuce in a sandwich.
0: Oh, come on.
7: We've been hearing so much about just how uncomfortable uncomfortable this would make anybody feel? What would it has been your pain level?
6: It feels like your intestines are like really tight, or like something is like seizing them.
5: Mm. While it's been anything but the perfect start to happily ever after,
0: the couple
5: is staying positive.
6: It's still our honeymoon, so we're making the best of it. And I mean,
0: here we go.
6: Our vows said in sickness and in health, so we're just getting an early start on that.
0: Boom. There it was.
1: She dropped the line.
0: I got to tell you something. And when you go on national TV, I think...
4: Who unfortunately...
0: Here it is. When you go on national TV...
5: Wed Gretchen Plus...
0: And you hear that, but your name's Gretchen.
6: Incessant diarrhea. So like very just like watery and like constant.
1: Yeah. I don't know if your husband wants that out there.
0: I'm with you.
1: Gretchen. I don't think that he wants this out there. You're spilling the beans in more ways than one.
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0: ever seen me about town and seen my pants off. It's 105.9 The Mount, Asheville's classic rock, the Rizzo and Jeff show. And yes, Jeff calls this listener court slash intervention. And quickly, why do you say that it's an intervention? Because frankly, not one human in Asheville has told me that my pants sag.
1: Well, they will now. And here's the thing. Finally, somebody said something, and it took your lady to say something, and you recorded this. And I think you recorded this thinking that you were going to have a bunch of people on your side.
0: She tried
1: to have an adult conversation with you. And let you know, okay, that your pants sag. Sometimes your arse is out, okay?
0: Wow.
1: Sometimes people get a look at it, a glimpse.
0: A looksy days?
1: And maybe, just maybe, it's time for a belt. Maybe a pair of pants that fit. Things of that nature. And as you get older, you know, you want to be looking. Could you imagine being in my age and you're sagging your pants? You would have said something to me.
0: I would have, but the thing is that you don't sag.
1: I don't.
0: And neither do I. I have pants.
1: Yeah, show. Everybody gets a show.
0: I show?
1: Everybody gets a show.
0: All right, 828-240-1059. Text us, call us. Have you met me or Jeff? And do I say, have I shown you my rear end? Because this is a big deal. I want to know.
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0: Now, I would understand if, you know, I wore just a raincoat and only a raincoat. All right? I'd get that. That'd be a little weird. Maybe that would make people uncomfortable. But I am a man who is, well, and he's in his mid-30s, and it's really hard to find pants. I'll give you an example.
1: Oh,
0: listen.
1: Please.
0: No man in their mid-30s is a 34 or a 36 or a 38 or a 40. You know what they are? They're a 35, a 37, a 39, a 41. And that is the problem. And you know what? I don't sag because you know what? If I sagged, one person, one in the past three and a half years, that we've been here, would have said something. But you know what? They don't. They don't. And here is somebody that's supposed to love me. Love me? And what they say to me?
3: Like, I need to go, like, interview, like, manager at Ingles and be like, does this man...
0: The manager of Ingles.
3: Bother you?
4: Does this man bother you with his pants down?
0: And she wants to go to the manager of Ingles.
1: Because you're always there.
4: You're a real weirdo.
0: Now she's losing.
4: When people tell me that I am appropriately sized in my pants, you're gonna feel dumb.
3: It's a double whammy.
4: It's not a double whammy. I'm actually gonna ask my boss. I'm gonna ask Steve. And I'm gonna ask everybody in that building.
0: I'm gonna ask everyone here today because you know what? Steve's never said nothing. Nobody's ever said anything. Nobody. So now all of a sudden I wear pants and everyone can see my tuchus?
1: Just because they think it doesn't mean that they're just going to say it. They're not. Not everybody's like us. We don't. If we're thinking it, we generally say it, okay? Not everybody's like us, all right?
2: 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One of them's got a problem and the other one tries to solve it. You're the judge and jury who will walk out a winner. 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
1: 828-240-1059. If you're with me, and I'm going to give you the guidelines of, as a practical adult man, when you need to stop sagging your pants, okay? From the teenage years to about 24, it's generally okay and, you know, casual and social settings. It kind of fits in with the scene of what the kids are doing. Do we like it? Not so much, but you fit in. Now, 25 to about 29, 30 is the transition time, okay? It's okay if you're doing an occasional kind of weekend hang. Maybe you do it, maybe a concert, something like that. But generally after 30 years old, you need to strongly consider retiring it as a style choice, okay? It really doesn't enhance a look for you. You know, cleaner fits when you're dressed like an adult. Cleaner fits generally in your 30s. You know, people like it a little more. You know, you're not going to be in some kind of scenario at this point when you're mid-30s, where you're going to need to be doing this for any kind of style. So, look, it's just about time now. you know, is your build flattering enough to be sagging your pants?
0: I think it is.
1: I just don't think it is. You know, you see what I'm saying?
0: I get what you're saying, but I'm not giving everybody a show unless you look. And if you're looking, you're looking for a show.
1: No, sometimes it's unavoidable.
0: Well, listen, like you said, 882-401-0059. This is very simple, and I'll even go with your folly, okay? When should you stop sagging your pants? Because even though I don't accept the premise, I think that the pants sag happens to every single man. We got Ben on the phone. Ben, what's going on, man? How you doing?
5: Hey, I'm doing good. How are you boys doing?
1: Good. Okay. Good. How are your pants? Over your waist?
5: So I'm an in-between size pant wearer, and I don't quite wear a 38. I don't quite wear a 36, but I do wear a belt. But every once in a while, I forget my belt, and my pants might hang just a little bit low sometimes, but that's only when I forget my belt. I think me and Rizzo are of the same body shape and around the same age, too, and it's hard to find pants that fit our body size.
0: You know what? You're right. I don't see a 37 anywhere. You're right. I'm wearing a 38. But it's 36. I'm squeezing like a puff of biscuits. So I need something in the middle, man.
5: Yep, exactly. Custom pants are a fortune to get.
0: Well, I work in radio and I don't have that.
1: Yeah. Look, here's the thing. Who just forgets a belt? You hang it there. You put it on in the morning.
0: No, it's hard. Especially when you get up as early as I do.
5: Jeff, you can't tell me that you haven't woken up in the morning in a rush and forgotten something.
1: Well, first off, nothing I do is in a rush, I could tell you.
0: No.
1: But here's the thing.
5: That's right. Jeff's perfect.
1: Yeah, you know what, Ben? I damn right I am. And I'll tell you what.
0: You know what?
1: My pants fit perfectly over my tuchus, okay?
0: Ben. I trust you. I appreciate you. I appreciate your thought. And yes, we are similar size, similar build. And unless somebody can find me a 37 pant, I guess I'm going to be a sagger. I don't think I am, though.
5: Yep. I'm on your side, buddy. I'm on your side.
0: Wow. I appreciate that, Ben. Look at that. All right.
1: Oh, wow.
0: Now we got texts coming in. Now, what are some of the texts that are coming? Because I got a sagger right out of the gate.
1: Well, somebody said, why don't you give Lucky a call? He'll let you know what presenting in the clink is when it comes to that. He'll have a full explanation of it. Somebody said, as long as you're not going commando, what does it matter?
0: That's two? Oh, my goodness. So one for you, two for me.
1: You're right.
0: All right. So listen, 828-240-1059. Am I a sagger? All right, do I allow my rear to show? Let me ask you something. Have you met me in public? Have I shown you my back door? I don't think so.
1: Listen, when you're showing the back door all the time, people aren't always going to bring it up, okay? But
0: what is it, like the fat, smelly guy at work? You don't bring it up?
1: Maybe I should have told you 10 years ago. 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

0: Listen, I'm a little annoyed. Listener Court, obviously coming up and excited to say, brought to you by Sierra Nevada. We'll get into all that, but this is going to be about pants sagging, okay? And I would like to preface this by saying I fundamentally, absolutely, unequivocally deny and or agree. I don't agree with this. I think it's stupid. I don't agree with you. I don't agree with baby hands. I think it's dumb. But go ahead, please.
1: You know, I really need the 105.9 the Mountain listeners to really be on me with this, because and team up with me here, because you have to understand, this is a bit of Listener Court with a mix of an intervention. Okay,
0: so you say.
1: I know I didn't realize the strong passion that your lady, who we call Baby Hands, has about this.
0: Oh,
1: and for you to, when you hear the audio of this, you know, and you hear her.
0: And by the way, she did not know, right, like, what was going on. And here's the worst part. She then sends it to Jeff. And I'm like, what is this?
1: All right. This is pretty cut and dry, and I'm trying to get Rizzo to understand this. At what age, as a grown man, do you stop sagging your pants?
0: But I don't sag my pants.
1: Okay, because here's the deal. I'm telling you, from 25 like 27 is kind of where you make the transition. You put a belt on. It's a style. You know, kids kind of use it. I get it. I understand it.
0: Uh-huh.
1: But for you to continue to be doing this in mid to late 30s, as you're well past the cutoff of when you need to pull your pants up over your waistline, and you do it. And sometimes you're arse out. And you don't realize it when you're bending over. You're arse out sometimes.
0: All right. There is a video on the 105.9 The Mountain Facebook page. Now, here's the thing. That video was taken in a very precarious situation where I was told to try on a pair of pants for a picture.
1: No.
0: I had no idea that this was then going to be a video, and then they thought, yes, everything is blurred that needs to be blurred, but this is ridiculous.
1: You were in the work kitchen last week, I think it was, and you had bent down into the fridge, and the show was there for everybody that walked by.
0: Are you serious?
1: Yeah.
0: How
1: do you not feel the breeze?
0: Because I have a shirt.
1: There? No.
0: And by the way, it's not, you act like I walk around with no pants. All right, listen to the initial argument here.
2: It's like, these are enormous. And then you take your shorts off without unbuttoning them or unzipping them. You won't even wear a belt because you've just given up because you just.
0: Yes, I've given up because here's the thing.
2: I think that you just like want to be in a store.
0: And have my pants fall.
2: Pumping gas, and then your pants just fall down.
0: Okay.
2: Or like you want people to like.
0: I don't get your I don't get your obsession with this. I don't stop. There's
1: She's
0: no point
1: right.
0: doing this. We've already
2: need an intervention.
0: Okay, see,
1: that's
0: here's
1: right.
0: the thing. Has anyone ever met me? I'm sure we meet thousands of people. 828-240-1059.
1: Sometimes you're walking down the hallway or something, and if you're carrying a bunch of stuff, your pants are falling down.
0: Hello, who's this?
3: Hey, this is Steve and Canton. How y'all fellas doing?
0: Steve, I'm okay, man.
1: Steve, we're having an intervention here, and it'll be Listener Court all wrapped into one. At what age do you pull your pants up and stop sagging them below your butt as a man?
0: I don't do that.
3: Riz, you sag, dude. When you've been over daggone, look at that wheelchair. I wanted to do you like I did my boy and snatch him down to your ankles. Say, if you're going to show it all.
1: He does sag, doesn't he? Yeah. What? He sags terribly.
0: Who are you? Why didn't you say something then? How come nobody says anything if I'm such a sagger? If my pants are off.
3: We're telling you now. This is an intervention. We love you. You are sagging.
0: This is bad.
1: Steve, they were low, weren't they? He meets you and you see them there, and he was gonna just ride around in the wheelchair, but you can't. He's falling all over the place.
3: Go look back at the video. You sagging, dude.
0: You know what? And I appreciate you, Steve. You know we love you. And you know what? I will. And here's the thing. The video that's up now is not my doing, and I don't like it.
1: Okay.
0: Because, again, It's to make the look like I wear stuff that's too big for me and I sag.
4: Okay.
2: I wish someone would intervene and just be like, dude, can you just get pants?
4: My pants? Wrong. My pants are fine. My pants look good.
2: No, your pants are like, screaming out for help.
4: No, so they're too tight.
2: No.
4: You said screaming out for help. That's tight.
2: No.
4: Tight, fat like pants, fat pants.
2: No, they're like, we need to be on somebody that, like, we can actually just stay on comfortably.
4: They stay on just fine. I hold them up, got the keychain, and I just pull them up as needed.
0: As needed. And see, there, and again, that's just one of the clips. But seriously, and again, so many people have met me. Why haven't we said anything? Steve just made up some crap.
1: No, he didn't. About, he was being honest with you.
0: We're doing it now. That's stupid.
1: If you if this has to be brought up as an intervention in a sense, or to even be questioned, then you gotta know that, was this something that you thought at like 26 that this was the look that was scoring you the ladies and you want to hold on to it? There's guys that just can't let a haircut go, things of that nature.
0: Okay, now I can admit that I couldn't let the hair go. I get that. All right, I wanted my hair there. All right, I did. I couldn't let that go. But as far as my pants have always been stylish,
1: yeah,
0: profilish. Whether I wear the tight jeans, whether I wear the shorts, they always are accompanied by a selective rare pair of Yeezys, and I look good, I smell good, and I work hard.
1: Yeah, and now look, I'm not saying that you have jeans that are bad looking jeans and things of that nature. You do, but you know what you need to do? You yank them over arse a little bit, okay?
0: So then why haven't you said something like we were at AB Tech? Are you saying I was showing arse?
1: I don't know. I think you were wearing shorts then, and the shorts seem to fit you well, but, you know, if I remember correctly,
0: the pair of shorts, I did. I wore the white shorts.
1: Right. So, I wore the white shorts. They fit just fine.
0: Yes.
1: You know, whenever you slip into a pair of dungarees, it seems that you're really giving a show.
0: You know what? And again, I don't know if anyone's seen this is and when listener court starts, I will play more. But I want to give you a piece up until I guess she says yes, Jeff. But you know, here's kind of a little bit more of my side of why I think this is ridiculous. Because I'm not a sagger. What's a sagger? You're acting. What is a sagger? Before
1: didn't I tell you this earlier? Somebody just texted in and said, y'all know the original reason of sagging pants was showing availability in prison, right? That's what I told you earlier.
0: You did tell me
1: and
0: that.
1: I said it shows your availability in prison when you're there. So if you ever lined up.
0: So you're telling me if I sag and I go to jail,
1: right,
0: I'm available.
1: Available?
0: I'm open for business.
1: Just come hang with you in the chow hole.
0: What? Wow. Okay.
4: So you think I go out in public and people just go, look at his but yes, look at his rear end.
2: Yes, I think people are probably like, oh my God, like what is he do? And they're probably like, is he okay?
4: They have a shirt on, so the shirt covers the butt. The shirt covers butt.
2: Because that's how loose your pants and your underpants are.
4: My pants.
2: Can you get pants that fit?
4: So can you? So what you're saying, just so I know, because I'm gonna ask Jeff to my report.
2: I'm sure Jeff sees it all the time.
4: Okay, So you're saying that I walk around with my pants off. That's what you're saying.
1: Close to it.
0: I got to tell you, I think it's a bunch of malarkey. I'm going to use the Joe Biden word. All right. So 828-240-1059. I need your help. Whether you watch our videos, you know, and we appreciate all the people, you know, by the thousands watch our videos, or you've met me, or you've met me and Jeff together, whatever the case may be, am I a sagger by definition?
1: At what age do you put a belt on and stop sagging your pants? It's simple.
0: Is it okay? Yes.
5: Listener Court is next on the Rizzo and Jeff Show. One of them's got a problem, and the other one tries to solve it. You're the judge and jury who will walk out a winner. Don't go anywhere. 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

0: 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Sierra Nevada, embrace the haze with Sierra Nevada, hazy little thing. Enjoy responsibly. Here's the situation if you're just tuning in. Apparently, I am what Jeff is calling a sagger. That all became an issue because the lady, Baby Hands, decided to, have an argument with me, which was recorded, sent to Jeff, and I played clips of it. And basically, she said I needed an intervention. She said that I need to go to the guy at Ingles. By the way, shout out to Mike at Ingles, the GM there. And he would tell me my pants are fine.
1: He's going to tell you now. I think he'll be emboldened to speak up that you need to pull your pants up.
0: He does.
1: At mid-30s, it's just about time. Pants go around your waist, okay?
0: Well, a couple texts came in that we're going to get to Andy. What do you got on the text line there, Jeff?
1: Yeah, the text line. I thought Rizzo was a plumber in a past life.
0: So they met me, okay.
1: Somebody said, let's forget the belt at this point. You've had 3+ decades and you haven't mastered the old loop and clamp system yet.
0: Yeah, and you know what? I might go get some suspenders here. You know what? Here's the deal. Hello, we got Andy here. What's up, Andy?
2: Hey, Rizzo.
0: How you doing, buddy?
2: Good. I'm sorry if your girlfriend's telling you to pull up your pants, man. It's time to pull up the pants.
0: Yeah. So you're telling me that I need to pull up my pants just because for some reason, the missus has a seeing problem.
1: Well,
2: unless you want to be like my oldest brother, he's 65 and his name should have been Moonbeam. Okay, he don't show the back door; he shows the whole frame.
0: See, I'm not that bad. Have you ever seen, our videos? Have you ever, seen us in public?
1: Sure.
2: I watch your videos all the time.
0: Am I a sagger?
2: Yes. I'm sorry, Rizzo.
1: I told you.
0: Okay, Andy. It's okay. I love you, Andy. I appreciate you. What's this, Curtis?
1: Curtis,
0: yeah. Am I a sagger? What's up?
3: Yeah, you're 100% sagger.
0: How can you say such?
3: I can just tell by the... listen to your voice, and I've met you one time and just seen some of your videos. I believe you need just to get you a belt.
1: See, now he doesn't even need to get a good look at the backside. He can just judge off of,
0: off of
1: talking
0: one
1: and some videos
0: and
1: online. Yeah, that's all it takes. One meet, and you know it. So look at them.
3: So you just call you Full Moon Rising.
1: Yeah, that's how I like it.
0: Okay. You know what? I guess, and some of the texts that came in, were they for me or against me?
1: Somebody said, and I think you should look to invest in one of these, and you could head over to, Ross or go over to Burlington Co. Factory. I was just there, and maybe look for these. When Baby Hands has an issue with it, then you get a belt or a pair of suspenders. I'd love to see you change your look and go suspenders.
0: I bet
1: you'd be the most talked about fashionista in town.
0: If I wore suspenders, know what? I might do it. I might be sexy enough to do it.
1: Yeah.
0: All right. You know what? Ladies and gentlemen, thank you. I disagree with all of you. I think you're all crazy. But you know what? Daddy's getting suspenders. How's that sound?
1: Yeah. Yep. See how she likes it then?
0: Yeah,
4: Well, we didn't think we'd be battling about that this morning, but we were. And if you missed any of Listener Court, you can get it on the podcast anywhere podcasts are found by searching Rizzo and Jeff Show.

0: When you got a fat in your group, life's got to change. 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By the way, real quick, Jeff knows all about this, but shout out to this family or whomever in Waynesville that just texted in. Did they give their names or no?
1: No. They said just listen every morning. Once in a while, some other crappy station cuts in. So,
0: About that, guys. But listen, when you have a fat in your group, life needs to be adjusted, because if not, it could be fatal. And ladies and gentlemen, we're gonna talk about fatalities in just a minute. But think about this. What's the most you can do with a fat in your
1: group? Now, listen.
0: Okay. I got to be honest with you, Jeff. I can't think of much.
1: Now, I know this is, we've brought this up before, but if you don't know, growing up, okay, I had several friends who were very obese. Very obese, okay?
0: Morbidly is like an honest word.
1: And, you know, there are all these kind of rules of things that you don't do. You know, with friends that are a little bit larger that you have, all right? Like, you don't climb multiple flights of stairs if an escalator or an elevator is right there, okay? You know that.
0: If there's not, though?
1: Well, then you generally won't find yourself in a scenario or a situation, you know, where that, you know, you would be going there. You plan these things ahead of time, okay?
0: You plan what? Stairs?
1: Stairs and places that there's stairs. I'm telling you, okay?
0: Okay.
1: All right. When you're posing for photos, the angles are everything. Okay?
0: Like a girl, like doing duck face and stuff?
1: It's not necessarily duck face, but yeah, no, actually, you're wrong. It's not duck face. Let me school you. The large, they know this. It's called the turtle.
0: And, dude, you're
1: I'm
0: lying.
1: Not, I'm yes, not.
0: It's not called the turtle.
1: Look, your turtleneck. So your neck doesn't, look, put your head up. Go ahead. See what I'm saying? So when you take a photo,
0: like
1: I'm telling you, right. So you kind of take the
0: but
1: photo
0: But this
1: that
0: doesn't
1: way.
0: Look like you.
1: Well, it doesn't look like you have some big flop.
0: Gobbledygoo.
1: That's right. You never. You all eat, all right, what you're going to eat there. So it's like you never go and you guys go out to eat and then you say you want the Cobb salad because your large friend doesn't want a Cobb. They want the whole corn, okay?
0: So, right.
1: So you,
0: right.
1: If you're going out to eat, right. You're just going to eat the wings and the pizza and things like that.
0: But do they know what they're going to eat before?
1: You peruse the menu ahead of time. You already know what you're getting, okay?
0: And
1: another thing you're going to hear here, you don't go on long hikes.
0: Okay, so long hikes are out.
1: Right, long hikes are out.
0: All right, so if you have a large friend in your group or you're the large friend in your group, what are some things that you wouldn't do? So Jeff says long... What about bike rides?
1: Forget the bike ride. That's not even a question. And forget amusement parks, okay?
0: Oh, no amusements?
1: No amusements.
0: You're sitting down?
1: No, there's no amusements because there's always the gamble with a large friend that if you go to ride a roller coaster or a certain ride, a log flume even, that the thing doesn't close down all the way and they have to get back up and leave the ride. It's rough.
0: Oh, Ferris wheel.
1: No way in hell. You kidding me? And you don't stand anywhere that you stand for long periods of time, no go. Okay.
0: So the standing has to be accompanied or have an accoutrement seat.
1: If you're going to a concert or a sporting event, you get the aisle seats in so that the large friend gets the aisle seat.
0: Well, ladies and gentlemen, meet Melissa. Well, Melissa, she was a real nice lady, I guess.
1: Large friend of the group.
0: Largest friend of the group that I've ever heard. As a matter of fact, your friends were like, hey, Melissa.
1: Yeah.
0: I got a great idea. Why don't we climb a friggin' mountain, man?
1: They should have known. This is their fault, not hers.
0: And you know what? I kind of agree with you. And is it almost murder? Is it second degree murder? It's not first. It wasn't premeditated. But is it like second degree murder where like it's like you did it, you killed somebody, but it was by accident?
1: They thought they were doing good, getting her moving.
0: This is not this moving. Is this is bad.
2: Okay, who here has seen the lady on TikTok, Grace? She had to be airlifted
0: Grace.
2: The mountains, and she's going viral right now because everybody's like, whoa, why was Grace going on a hike in this heat, right?
0: Now, for those of you who don't know, Grace is an influencer on TikTok, okay? It was at Large Grace, L-A-R-G-E Grace. And Large Grace was a body positivity lady. So she would do things. go on walks, go on rides. And it was bad, according to Jeff.
1: Grace would go
0: on
1: there.
0: She would sit in the tables where they, what do they call, Jeff? Not the seats, but the booth. She'd sit in the booth.
1: Grace is a big as beautiful woman.
0: She is.
1: And she's not. She's a very attractive woman.
0: She was.
1: Just unfortunately, she decided and agreed to the hike with her friends and paid dearly.
0: They are helicoptering her. Yes, you're correct. Helicoptering her off the top of a mountain, in case you didn't hear that right. Okay, so now that you know who she is and they're helicoptering her off a mountain because of her weight.
2: Because her and her friends decided, you know, who cares if it's hot outside? Let's all go and let's take Grace for a hike. And so Grace, spoiler, did not survive the hike.
0: Oh.
2: Wait a minute.
1: She didn't die.
2: 2 miles in, she broke down. And not only did she...
0: So 2 miles in, she breaks down. Wow.
2: She broke down, but her friend, who is documenting everything for TikTok, they were filming like before, and Grace was like, I'm going hiking today. And then Grace makes it maybe about 2 miles, and then full-on breaks down of heat exhaustion because it's hot outside. And also, you know, I don't know how many hikes Grace has been going on, but... She got heat exhaustion.
0: Oh, my heavens.
2: And in addition to heat exhaustion, she got insane diarrhea on the side of the mountain, had to go potty on the side of the mountain.
0: What?
2: And then her friend had to give her wipes so that she can clean herself because she had full-blown explosive diarrhea. I don't know if she had Taco Bell earlier, because that's a whole other story this week.
0: What?
1: This is hell on earth for Grace.
0: Oh, my heavens.
1: This is just...
0: This is hell.
1: What do you do if you're Grace's friends here, okay?
0: And you're filming her. You're doing this for her stupid TikTok.
1: And she wants this filmed, so she's...
0: She's dying.
1: So she's just falling to pieces here, all right? Now, Grace is just...
0: She has heat exhaustion.
1: She doesn't even make the 2 miles. Heat exhaustion. She's going to the bathroom all over the place. What do we do here? We got Grace on a mountain, okay? We're 2 miles up a mountain.
0: Gotta call a helicopter.
1: What do we do, all right?
0: Now, I'm sorry, because I was shocked. So I'm going to pull back 10 seconds so you can hear, and then we'll finish it out. I apologize.
2: She got heat exhaustion. And in addition to heat exhaustion, she got insane diarrhea on the side of the mountain, had to go potty on the side of the mountain. And then her friend had to give her wipes so that she can clean herself because she had full-blown explosive diarrhea. I don't know if she had Taco Bell earlier, because that's a whole other story this week. But so poor Grace had to then, for 3.5 hours, got stuck in the mountains, in the heat, and they had to bring a whole helicopter to come and airlift her out of there. And meanwhile, her friend, who helped her with her diarrhea situation, then collects all of the diarrhea wipes because they can't get rid of them. And obviously, we learned this week, you can't flush wipes even when they're flushable. So the most logical solution is to put them in your backpack for your friend, right? And they had to wait for the helicopter to come and find them.
0: Oh my God, that is the worst possible thing that could ever happen. That is the worst thing that could happen to a person.
1: Now, what he didn't...
0: What the hell?
1: What he left out was this helicopter ride was $70,000 to fire up the rescue helicopter. That's what it cost.
0: Are you serious? Is she on the hook for it?
1: She can't. I would assume that she's just not... It can't be free, can it?
0: Well,
1: $70,000 helicopter rescue.
0: Yeah, because it's a Coast Guard. But here's the thing. It's not... And it's a big helicopter, ladies and gentlemen. I mean, that's a large one. And she was dead. Okay, just to paint a picture. She wasn't in the helicopter.
1: She was
0: on a stretcher underneath, dangling.
1: So they could get her down the mountain.
0: She was dangling. And God forbid they hit any parts of the mountain as she was having explosive diarrhea and dying of heat exhaustion. In the U.S. Coast Guard.
1: I mean, it was just 2 miles. Grace. Grace, it was just a couple miles. I mean, just...
0: Stay
1: hydrated and take your time.
0: Take it easy, baby. My God.
3: Let's get silly glizzies in the pocket. 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

0: your day off the right way. It's 105.9 The Mountain, Nashville's Classic Rock, the Rizzo and Jeff Show. And there's no other way to start your day except with a little bit of Johnny.
1: And now we have John reporting for first caller duty, Monday for Thursday only. Fridays, he's on strike. He's basically part-time famous. Here's John.
0: We got to ask him if he's still working in the same schedule. John, are you off on Fridays still, or do we have to change that?
2: No, I'm off on Fridays.
0: Good. Good.
3: That's good.
0: How you doing, man?
2: Ain't got to change nothing.
0: Good.
3: Good. What's new today for Johnny Boy? How are things?
2: I'm tired. I'm very tired.
0: I'm with you, John. It's hard.
3: How many hours did you work, John, that has you so pooped?
2: It's 12 hours.
0: Oof.
2: A shift. And then you have to add on the 2 extra hours driving down and then driving back up.
0: Oh, my God. Wait a minute. So you do 4 12s and then 2 hours each day. So for you're doing 60 hours? Oh, God. Oof.
2: No, it's 36 hours. But then if you add in the drive time, it equals out to about 43, which ain't bad, honestly, for what I'm getting paid. But the bad part is, as soon as I, when I was at the other place, I was literally only 20 minutes away. Now I'm an hour.
0: How are the prisoners behaving?
2: Oh, I don't get to see them.
0: Oh.
2: That's a good thing. I just take care of the outside.
0: Oh, okay.
3: So you don't want to you don't want to interact with the prisoners is what you're saying. You prefer not to?
2: Nah, it's not that I prefer not to. I just prefer to get paid weekly instead of once a month.
0: Oh my God.
3: They pay them once a month? Oh hell.
0: That is the you know what? That could be even worse than every other week. First off, everybody should get paid every Friday. No questions asked. Second off, once a month should be illegal.
3: Yeah, well,
0: unless you make $100,000 a month, that should be illegal.
3: They tax the crap out of you.
0: They kill you.
3: Yeah, yeah.
2: Yeah, well, I mean, I feel for, and it's a state job, so I feel for anybody that's working for the state and only gets paid once a month, because I couldn't do it. I've got bills that come out weekly.
0: Wait,
2: got kids.
0: Wait a minute. And so do I. Can I just clarify what you're saying? Because I might bring this back up later. You're telling me that anyone that works for the state of North Carolina is paid one time a month.
3: It can't be everybody.
2: I don't think it's everybody. It's certain people.
3: Yeah.
2: It's certain people.
0: Hmm.
2: It's early in the morning. Don't let my mouth.
0: We let your mouth do a lot of things.
3: Yeah.
0: You know?
3: Your mouth can do whatever it wants.
0: Hey, your
3: John.
0: Mouth is allowed to do what it wants here.
2: Oh. All right, then.
3: Well, we need
2: it's
3: to.
2: It's a great morning.
3: We wanted to throw you a curveball there, so I guess it worked.
2: Threw me curveball.
0: All right. Well, John, listen, you have a wonderful day. You get some sleep, okay?
2: Hey, I appreciate you guys. Always love you.
0: Oh, right. We love you too, John. You take it easy.
3: And, home by noon. Home by noon.
0: He's just riding the bike. What I mean? Yeah. All right, listen.
3: Oh, boy.
0: John, this is for you, baby.
3: Yeah.
0: Oh, there's more people. Oh, my God.
3: Thinking back what we said there.
0: Yeah.
3: Should have taken that one back, huh?
0: Oops.
3: Okay.

0: wish I knew this. I really did. I wish I knew there were people in the world who got paid once a month, specifically the who worked for the state of North Carolina. It's 105.9 The Mountain, Nashville's Classic Rock. This is the Rizzo and Jeff Show, if you didn't know. And here's the thing, Jeff. This all started with John. John calls the show every day. He starts the show, and we call him Eeyore. All right, he's a wonderful man.
1: I never called him Eeyore.
0: Well, he's sort of an Eeyore.
1: Well, if you worked 12 hours, you'd feel
0: I love him.
1: You feel like it. What happens to
0: Listen, I give him 7 minutes a show. That's more than anyone else gets. That's more than we get.
1: By noon, 1 o'clock, we're Eeyores, too. And people don't get it. They don't understand. Everybody here comes into work at like 9, 10 o'clock.
0: Oh, and then they're meeting until noon. Then they go to lunch.
1: By 1 o'clock, we're Eeyores, okay? Yeah, 2 o'clock, you got to lay down.
0: No, that's true. Yeah, because I texted you this morning, like 3:20 in the morning. It's you know, so, yeah, I guess you're right. Here's the thing, though. I don't know if I could live. Could you live on getting paid once a month?
1: I would have anxiety 2 weeks through the month, probably. I really would. I mean, I get it's just managing things, but with me, and I think you as well, things happen in the course of a month, unexpected things.
0: So, you know what? I'll be honest with you, and I don't make a perfect example of unexpected things. There's this app that I pay my rent through. This month, my rent was taken out, but they didn't pay my property, so then I have to use this check to pay rent. Thank God they're actually really nice about it. And then I have to wait for these people to mail me a check.
1: Mail a check.
0: So I am like, I have not paid my rent. It's the 22nd of the month. Now, again, everything will, it's worked out, but I mean, that's the kind of crap that happens. So if that happens, what do you do?
1: Yeah, you don't once a month, but look, first off, John works for the prisons, all right? So he's a man.
0: He's a man's man.
1: For us, you know, prisoners would taunt us. And we'd give in. We'd be coming in. They'd scare us, and we'd just bring in cigarettes aplenty, okay?
0: Like, right, cigs in anywhere we could fit them.
1: Right.
0: 828-240-1059. I think we got our friend Tanya on the phone. We got Tanya on the phone. Tanya, what's going on? Good morning.
2: Good morning. You were talking about getting paid once a month. That's me.
0: Really?
1: Do you work for the state?
2: I'm just getting off work.
1: What do you do? Do you work for the state?
2: Yep.
1: Wow. Is that every state employee that gets paid once a month?
2: No, some of them are every 2 weeks.
0: Wow. So that's 24.
1: How hard is once a month? You really got to manage.
2: You do, but I have most of my bills come out at the very first of the month, and except like two that I haven't been able to manage to get it to the first of the month yet. And then everything else is what's left.
0: Yeah, how quick does that go? Yeah. I mean, what if it's a 31-day month, and then what if it's a holiday? And you know what I mean?
2: Yeah, you just got to manage.
1: See, we're not
0: well,
1: good at
0: listen,
1: that.
0: I'm going to be honest with you. I'm not a manager. I can't wait to get paid on Friday. I got to tell you, for me, I can't do it. It's too much.
1: More power to you.
0: It's
1: you
0: too
1: love
0: much.
1: What you
0: God
1: do.
0: Bless you.
1: You got to love what you do.
0: Yeah. I mean, are you a prison person as well? Are you part of the prison community?
2: I am.
1: Okay.
0: See that?
1: See, now, that's John.
0: Now, do you interact with the prisoners?
2: Yes.
0: See, look at that.
1: Yeah. See, now John was working.
0: John's working outside.
1: He was working at Craggy, and then, you know, they chopped you at Craggy, so he had to move to another place and work further away. So,
0: Well, I hope that. Did you get chopped as well? Did they? Yeah, they closed it down, right?
1: Craggy.

0: Craggy?
1: I don't know if it's completely finished
2: they
1: yet.
2: They are. It's yeah. not completely finished. But, no, I'm not chopped.
0: Okay. Well, I'll tell you what. I God bless you for being so responsible, Tanya. We're nowhere near that responsible.
1: Yeah, thank you for being an adult.
0: Thank you for adulting today.
2: I try to every day. It doesn't always work, though.
0: Hey, yeah. I'm with you. We do, and we always fail, Tanya. You have a wonderful day, okay?
2: You too. All right,
0: take it easy. Yeah, here's the deal. No friggin' way.
1: No.
0: Not happening.
1: Not doing it. I have to Instacart during like the off day.
0: Dude, I would deliver pizza.
1: Coming in. But you can't if you're working. What can you do? You go to work, you know?
0: I run the best of the show if embezzle. There's any good.
1: I'd embezzle.
0: Yeah, you know what? I'd embezzle too.
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0: if you don't like something, set it on fire. It's 105.9 The Mountain, Nashville's classic rock, the Rizzo and Jeff show. At least that's what one kid did. You know, he's like, look, I had a bad time in high school. I want to light it on fire.
1: Yeah.
0: And he just kind of took it upon himself to light it on fire. And it's like, is this kid, you know, is he right? I mean, look, he Snapchatted the whole thing. I mean, he Snapchatted the whole crime.
1: Listen, folks, yeah. Okay? The kid didn't just light a trash receptacle. The thing's gone. The high school is vamoosh. It no longer exists. It's
0: gone.
1: It's soot. So it's not like the kid was just pulling a little
0: scoop
1: prank.
0: Ashes.
1: Okay? It's gone. All right.
0: We'll talk about it coming up in 2 minutes. Don't go anywhere.

0: You don't like something, burn it the hell down. I'm serious. Hmm? 159 Mountain Naturals, Classic Rock. It's the Rizzo and Jeff Show.
1: A motto to live by.
0: Motto to live by. Get it tattooed on you. Yeah. You don't like something, burn it the hell down. Jeff, we got a kid who went to high school and didn't like it. Now, here's the thing. This high school that he went to, you wouldn't be able to go to because it's gone. And they're going to ask a ginger kid mid-story, all right?
1: Like, a mid-story ginger?
0: This is a mid-story ginger. And you have to know about the ginger because you need to know that they alter the kid's voice in the Snapchat videos because he's underage. But then they give you a mid-ginge. And then it kind of throws you for a little bit because he sounds like the kid. And then you realize, wait, he's ginge. So if he was in all that soot, it would stick to his ginger.
1: All right, here's the deal. This kid doesn't care that he burnt down his high school. He's Snapchatting about it. No, the kid that's doing it, he's a
0: kid. Oh, the kid. Oh, yeah.
1: Ginger kid, I don't know what his deal is. But look, at the end of the day,
0: he wanted to go to school. Okay. You know, he can't.
1: Wanted his studies. Good, okay.
0: He did.
1: Good for him. Well, guess what? You can't because this kid had it with his former high school. Something happened, and I'm going to probably pinpoint he was either bullied or something happened in gym class.
0: I was just going to say, for me, it had to be gym. And you know what it was? This is one of the last high schools where you have to do the shower after gym. Mm. So you had to pull them down, and when you see someone hanging nine, and you're hanging a 2.5.
1: See, it's either that.
0: You know, you're going to burn the school down. That's burn the school down material. That's 7.5.
1: It's either that or he had an affair with a lunch lady. And then and then things didn't work out. And what do we have to call them now? It's like
0: what do you mean we have to call them? They're lunch ladies. No. What the heck do we call them?
1: I don't know. I think it was, you know, during when Biden was here, it was like nutrition services assistant.
0: First off, 8824-1059. Okay, can somebody text in and tell me what you're supposed to call lunch lady?
1: Nutrition services assistant.
0: That's stupid. I'll never do it.
1: We had names for everything.
0: I'll never do it. Listen, I'm not going to do that. Are you? Tell me that I can't call my lunch lady lunch lady?
1: And then it was like the head was the lunchroom supervisor, you know, so we had to, you know, properly, you know.
0: Oh, that's, I had no idea that was a thing.
1: You don't pay attention.
0: No, I don't. I'm too poor to pay attention. All right, here's the kid who burnt down the school.
2: A teenage boy is tonight behind bars accused of setting fire to his former high school in Cowra, posting and boasting about the destruction on Snapchat. The education minister today describing the act as disgusting, with students unable to return to the classroom.
3: See, boys, look at that burn.
0: So this is the
3: look
0: kid.
3: At that burn, boys.
4: With no shame and no remorse.
3: Look at that burn, boys. Administration office.
4: In our state's central west.
3: Look at that burn.
4: An accused firebug recording moments after police say he torched the school he once attended before he lays out exactly how he got inside.
5: Part on the top open.
3: And then just lit the packages they have in there.
4: The alleged arson attack happened around 7 last night at the Cowra High School.
0: Now, before we go any further, why are they doing that to his voice? I get that they have to blur the voice because he's a minor.
1: Did he do that or they did it?
0: That's not a Snapchat effect. No. I mean, that's a real thing.
1: That was dumb.
0: Okay. Sorry, go ahead. The ginger is coming.
1: Okay.
4: Police and fire crews moving in, but by the time they arrived, the damage was done.
6: I was trying to go to school, but it burnt down. There was nothing there. I'm so devo.
1: He's what?
0: That's why I wanted to.
1: What did he say?
0: I want you to hear it again, and I want you to tell me what you think he says, because it took me about 6 listens.
1: Okay.
0: It's not a you thing. Hold on. Here it is.
6: I was trying to go to school, but it burnt down. There was nothing there. I'm so devo.
1: Devo. So is that devastated? Is he like devastated because of it? Is that what devo is?
0: I guess that's ginger Australian slang. I mean, that's ginger slang.
1: I'm so devo.
0: Devastated.
1: So it's devastated.
6: I was trying to go to school, but it burnt down. There was nothing there. I'm so devo.
1: Devo, yeah. It's in the Urban Dictionary. So.
0: And it's devastated?
1: Yeah.
0: All right. So that was the ginger contribution. He's devo. It was all right. Yeah. Here's the thing about it. You know, no school. A lot of people are Devo in the ginger community, and I feel bad. Australians, they are besotted. This kid filmed the whole crime on Snapchat. Can I just ask why we do that? I got to be honest with you. And you guys know this. As a matter of fact, if you go to the 105.9 The Mountain Facebook, there are people honking at me on Tunnel Road. I make a ton of videos, so does Jeff. But if I'm going to commit crimes, I'm not videoing.
1: Yeah, I don't commit enough crimes.
0: We don't
1: Maybe
0: do.
1: That's
0: we,
1: the problem.
0: That is our problem.
1: For us
0: it
1: to
0: is.
1: Understand.
0: Yeah.
1: And we, you know, to make people Devo.
0: Yeah.
1: We'd have to commit a few more crimes.
0: We'd have to do serious ones, though. If you want somebody to be Devo, something's got to go.
1: Like we go to like a neighborhood and slash a bunch of tires on people's cars or something.
0: That'd be kind of Devo, but that'd be like, so I'm thinking Devo like more like you go to like, you know what you do? You go to that high school where all the steps are, right? You chop down or like, you know, use one of those sand grinder exploder things and you take all the steps away so that they have to then climb
1: Asheville
0: all the way
1: high
0: up
1: school.
0: Asheville High School. Yeah. So then you have to climb or run all the way up a hill like that.
1: I got to be honest with you. When we delivered lunch there, those steps sucked. I got to tell you. We had to go up those puppies.
0: Were you Devo?
1: Huh?
0: Were you Devo?
1: I was big time Devo.
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0: You know what makes me not Devo? Honesty. I love honesty. It's my best policy. 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They believe in honesty. They believe in good work. They believe in service you trust, and they've been in business for 30 years doing it the right way because guess what? We are all, and I know you, your check engine light's on, you're Googling, a mechanic in Asheville that won't rip me off. Okay, well, if you don't want to get haggled, you don't want to get upsold, and you don't want to leave wondering if your car was fixed right or you just got beat, Curtis High Tech is the place to go because guess what? Folks from all over the area drive all over Fletcher, Canton, Marion, Marshall, I mean, just to name a few. They're not going to get haggled. They're just going to get their car fixed right, Jeff.
1: 30 years. It's a long time to be doing something.
0: Yep.
1: The reason you've been doing it that long is because you're doing it the right way. That's Curtis High Tech. No haggling, upselling, none of that crap. Nobody wants to deal with that when you're just trying to get your car fixed. You know, we talk about expenses all the time. And the minute that check engine light comes on, it's like a month ruiner. Okay?
0: Oh, my heavens.
1: You're like, what could this be? Could it be something simple? Could it be something? You don't know, okay? But what you don't want to do is go to a place where you're not sure if they're going to fix the car right. And guess what? They're going to take care of you at Curtis High Tech. Best of Asheville, best of WNC, and best of Carfax. They've been voted and won all of those awards multiple years in a row. And it is for good reason. You don't believe us? We're not pulling your leg here. All you got to do is just Google them up, and you can check out all of the reviews that come their way. There's people that thank them so much for what they did for them. They bring them lunch. They just bring pizza. They bring pizzas, and they drop pizzas off at Curtis High Tech, okay?
0: Yeah, absolutely. So, you know, listen, like Jeff said, if you want honest repairs, people who actually care, honestly, and I brought my car. My car is 24 years old. It's a Buick Park Avenue. It's like an 03. It might be even older than that. I can't do math. And they fixed it. It works great. I drove it here to work today. All you have to do is give them a call, 298-1428, or how about this? Shoot them a text at 828-298-1428. You can do the whole transaction from stop, drop off to payment. 1670 Tunnel Road right there in Asheville. Exit 55 off of I-40. That's right, Curtis High Tech. 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
13: Now, here's the latest forecast from the 7 News Weather Center on 105.9 The Mountain.
14: A warm day today and a humid day. Look for highs in the low to mid-80s. Scattered showers and thunderstorms around this afternoon. That chance remains elevated tonight. Lows will be in the mid to upper 60s. Thursday, still a good chance for some scattered showers and thunderstorms. Look for highs to top out in the mid to upper 70s. Look for similar conditions on Friday. Morning lows in the mid-60s and elevated storm chances are going to stay with us into the start of the weekend. Maybe a little drier by Sunday. That's your 7 weather forecast. I'm meteorologist Dan Bickford.
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11: Jeff, we got a lot going on, but there is a... I can't decide if this woman is a large or if she is just really wealthy or if this is somebody who works in a business. I'm feeling fat. But then does a fat have that much money? I mean, I'm all twisted up like a pretzel wetzel here.
12: Well,
11: you know what I mean?
12: Nothing like a good old game of large, wealthy, or a worker. I can't wait to play that.
11: Coming up is a fat, large, wealthy, or worker. All right. It's 105.9 The Mountain.
12: Just made the game up, by the way.
11: It is. You did.

0: We're playing a game. 828-240-1059. I need your participation. At first, we were going to... Jeff, it was actually a really good name. Jeff came out. I said, you know, we're going to play large. And large, wealthy, or worker is the name Jeff came up with. I'd like to just fix it a little bit. Is this person weighty, wealthy, or a worker? Weighty, wealthy, or a worker? Obviously, weighty means fat. Wealthy means they got a lot of money and they just love Chick-fil-A. Worker means they're just polluted. So you decide on 105.9 The Mountain Nashville's Classic Rock and the Rizzone Jeff Show.
1: Yeah. This is really get your mind working today. That's kind of what we do.
0: What we do here.
1: Get your mind working. Yep. Yeah, this is a unique set of circumstances.
0: It is.
1: And I'm not hating the choice of, the food that you're going to hear about here. I don't think most would.
0: No.
1: But it is. But
0: no.
1: But I think anything in moderation, like if you eat too much of it, it's just, it loses its luster.
0: It does lose luster. So I'm going to play for you a viral TikTok video. And then, I know that the app, a lot of people listen to us on that, is a little bit behind. That should give you some time to give us a call, 828-240-1059, because I need to know if they're weighty, wealthy, or a worker, because I have no idea.
2: If your name is Lexi and you drive a blue sedan,
0: Lexi,
2: and you drive up and down Colton Street in Echo Park in LA, this video is for you. First question, how much money do you spend per month on Chick-fil-A? Second question, have you heard of a trash can? I park on Colton Street every day to walk to my house, and it is littered with Chick-fil-A. I'm talking ungodly amounts of Chick-fil-A. Enough for like a person who's just walking out and about to be like, hey, that's a lot of Chick-fil-A.
0: Now, she's going to describe the amount of Chick-fil-A and she's going to show a video within this video. It's hard to picture, but I want you to imagine that they took four trash cans out of Chick-fil-A after lunch and they dumped them on the grass.
1: Yeah.
0: That's about where they're at.
1: So basically what she's intimating here is that this person is going to the same spot, basically.
0: Yep.
1: With Chick-fil-A and just leaving the rubbish.
0: Right, and it's apparently a Lexi. Is that a clue to if you're, weighty, wealthy, a worker?
1: I'm assuming the name's on the receipt.
0: Yeah, that's what she said. Yeah. And she drives a sedan.
2: And so I started kind of thinking, who... is this like all one person's Chick-fil-A? And when I was walking past it every day, I started to kind of come up with this idea in my head that like, this is probably someone that gets Chick-fil-A every day, goes to this spot and throws it out. And let me tell you why I think I'm right. The Chick-fil-A piled up to such large amounts, I will insert the video here.
3: Been collecting an absolutely...
0: I mean, you can't see it, but basically the video is... there are extreme amounts of Chick-fil-A, so figure... And by the way, it's all fried chicken, and then you're going to see Cobb salads around.
1: So it's all the chicken, Chick-fil-A chicken.
0: It's
1: and
0: the
1: then
0: Chick-fil-A
1: the
0: chicken, and then you'll see Cobb salads and all, and you'll see big drinks, and you'll see waffle fries, and you'll see sodas, but then you'll also see milkshakes. So I'm going to play the rest of this for you, and we'll try to figure this out together, Jeff and I.
3: But it's just like, it's so bad.
2: It was so bad that the neighbors actually cleaned up the street. I saw the people cleaning up the street. Immediately after they cleaned it up, one by one, the Chick-fil-A is coming back. That's how I know that it wasn't just all at one moment. It just got dumped there.
0: Okay.
2: It's been piled up. You have a problem and you need to stop.
0: Okay, so, again, is this person large or weighty? Are they wealthy because they can afford Chick-fil-A every day, or are they a worker at Chick-fil-A that does this? Now, Jeff, based on what you heard, what is your assumption here?
1: Yeah, well, out of the gate, I said to you earlier this morning that I believe it's a worker.
0: You do?
1: Somebody that works there.
0: Okay.
1: Got the job. So it's a waitie and a worker.
0: Oh, it's a weighty worker.
1: Somebody who got somebody who got the job there.
0: Okay.
1: They know that this person gorges on Chick-fil-A, but doesn't want to. Bit of a large because they don't want to see. You know, they don't want to be seen eating it. So they have found a nook. Right here in Los Angeles here where they go
0: Crenshaw
1: and they just gorge on it, whatever it may be. And I don't think it's anything. You know, in particular, I think that
0: whatever they can get,
1: whatever you can get your hands on, or they're taking it, or something. Something's happening, or they're making up a fake name, getting it at the work that way. Something's going on here.
0: Now I'm going to tell you what I think, and you know me, I'm usually on the side of the weighty, and even the work. And usually, Jeff, I agree with your logic. And again, shoot us a text 828-240-1059, call us, Facebook us, whatever you want to do. I believe this woman is wealthy, but it's not just wealth. Okay? Here is the problem. This is a wealthy woman who's got a vendetta because she, whatever her name is, it's like the Real Housewives of Orange County. This woman, okay, she has been like, you know who I really want to, you know, get in trouble? Lexi. Because Lexi slept with my man.
1: Yeah.
0: So her name is Vivian. She is thin as a rail, doesn't eat it. She dumps the food out on the street on the way there and then throws trash in the same spot. Lexi, blue sedan, all made up to get her husband's lover. All to get her in trouble. I think this is a wealthy woman, Jeff.
1: I got to tell you, that's a lot of work just to get back at somebody and cash and wasted chicken.
0: It is. But you know what? He's back. Oh, wait. Let's try that again. He's back.
4: It's time for What Are You Up To, You Bunch of Pencils? Here's Johnny.
5: Here's John.
0: There he is. What's up, Johnny?
5: Hey, on, you bunch of pencils.
0: Where the hell have you been?
5: Well, me and the Queen went down to Anderson, South Carolina to help out with the youth, about 900 teenagers at Anderson, South Carolina College.
0: Wow.
5: In the last couple of days.
0: Wow.
5: Yeah.
0: Wow. Mm. Well, we missed you. So
5: we're back.
0: Good, I'm glad.
5: We're back in action.
1: What do you think happened here with all this Chick-fil-A scattered about?
5: Yeah, well, number one, let's just say this. Wealthy because she's driving a BMW sedan. Let's get that out of the way. She's got a BMW sedan. Mm. Another thing is she's pleasingly plump. Mm-hmm. You know what I mean?
0: Pleasingly
5: plump.
1: Quiet eater.
0: So she's
1: an embarrassed eater, is what you're saying. And
5: little meat on her bones.
1: Uh-huh.
5: Anyway, the real deal is that's the situation. Is you talking about the husband and all? He's probably about 6'3", about 120, soaking wet.
1: Mm-hmm.
5: And the deal is she's trying not to get too much over that pleasingly plump size. So what she's doing, she's stopping by there, Chick-fil-A, and she's throwing them out before she gets to the house. Okay?
0: Okay.
5: So she's just dropping. She's opening the door of the sedan in the same spot, kicking the wrappers and kicking the them things. Them they got them
0: waffle fries. Yeah, waffle fries.
5: Oh, yeah. She's had one too many waffles, I reckon.
0: Mm.
5: But she's in a ranch dressing because she's probably from the South, if I had to.
1: Mm-hmm.
5: But anyway, that's my.
1: You know what?
0: I got to tell you, Johnny.
1: You know what? That's the best take yet.
0: That's a good take,
1: yeah,
0: Johnny.
1: Good call.
0: And Johnny, you know, it's 7 o'clock. We have to do this cash keyword. But you know what, man? We're so glad you're back. We love you. And just because you're here, maybe I'll throw some AC/DC on soon, huh?
5: Boy, that's awesome. You guys are awesome. Listen, pretty day out there, so keep it between the mayonnaise and the mustard. Go!
0: Woo! All right, Johnny. All right, so is she plump? Is she wealthy? A worker? Or what?
1: She's a plump wealthy. Okay, that is quiet eating from her husband. Okay.
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0: got rhythm, huh? 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This is the Rizzo and Jeff Show. And if you have been dreaming of killing an elk for a generation, the JNN today is for you.
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2: The Asheville Police Department has released a statement regarding a fake flyer that is spreading across social media. This is in the aftermath of the deadly shooting that happened downtown over the weekend that left two people dead and seven others injured. Still no arrests made as we speak. They're saying that they have not publicly identified a person of interest in the investigation. So you're encouraged to verify information with the APD. Officials across, you know, social media platforms, and just be very careful with spreading stuff like this because you never know. I mean, it could be the wrong person and really create a scene if you're doing that, because this is a big deal, and we need to find the people that are responsible for

0: I mean, I roll around these streets. I can't be worrying about things like this.
1: You spend too much time on Tunnel Road.
0: Okay? It's not just Tunnel, bro.
1: You're on Tunnel all the time.
0: I'm on Patton all the time, and I'm under the bridge.
1: Okay.
0: I hang where I hang.
1: You buy a couple Asheville deals, and you're all over Tunnel Road.
0: Well, you know, come on, man.
1: Oh, boy. All right. So, the in North Carolina, cyclosporiasis cases continue to climb. Amid a nationwide outbreak, there have now been 561 confirmed cases of that little parasite. This comes, you know, amid, of course, the nationwide outbreak of this intestinal illness that nobody wants. I mean, this is hell on earth, but, you know, and this is a steep climb from a week ago. A week ago, we were at 307. Now we're at 561. And, of course, the source of the infection not yet identified here in North Carolina or from other places, but it's making its impact. So, you know.
0: Oh.
1: No lettuce.
0: Oh, you are so right, sir. And by the way, we have a little audio here. And do we really know it's lettuce? I really feel like we're beating up on lettuce. Well, like, what happened to Letty? You know what? What if it's parsnips? What if it's turnips? What if it's rutabagas? What if it's, you know, melons?
1: Well,
0: you know?
1: I'm going to tell you what. Melons.
0: You tell me.
1: Melons grow under the ground and some other things.
0: What about russets?
1: But they're saying that it could be parsley.
0: It could be.
1: It could be cilantro. Do you really need parsley or stinking cilantro?
0: What about thyme?
1: Thyme.
0: No, thyme.
1: Thyme. I hate thyme. No rosemary. You know, just
0: ginger root.
1: Look, it gives you a reason to avoid lettuce.
0: Okay. Touche. All right.
2: The state's Department of Health and Human Services reporting 561 cases, a steep climb compared to the 307 reported Friday. Yet the source of the outbreak still has not been identified. News 13's Ryan Stockett reports.
0: Ryan Stockett.
1: Yeah, nothing's done without Ryan.
3: I just wish they would find out the source of exactly where it's coming from.
4: Lots of questions around the cyclosporiasis outbreak happening here in North Carolina and across multiple states. According to NCDHHS, commonly reported foods connected to the outbreak in North Carolina include lettuce, cilantro, and parsley.
5: Those items do pop up frequently. And that's not necessarily to say that that's proof that that's the cause.
6: If I really needed parsley or cilantro, which I don't, but I would think twice about that.
7: Aww. We last reported cases in Henderson County were at 7. This week, they're up to 18. So we reached out to shoppers and business owners along Main Street to learn how this outbreak is impacting them.
6: Washing fruits and vegetables like normal.
8: We're avoiding buying lettuce right now. We have a garden at work, so we're trying to eat more food grown there.
0: Oh, come on.
3: Fruits, vegetables.
0: Now, hold on. This lady.
3: Just to make sure everything is clean.
0: Her name's Dawn Addison, and she has the skinny on these things. I just wanted her to finish.
1: Sounds like people in Henderson County got the bubble guts. It's
0: think they got bubbles?
1: It's prevalent there. All right, and for the first time since elk were reintroduced to Western North Carolina 25 years ago, hunting permits will be available on a limited basis in 2027. You will be able to hunt elk.
0: Okay? Now, who has dreamed of this? Yippee!
1: So, are elk really taking over, you know, North Carolina to the point where we gotta.
0: I don't think so.
1: No, what do you do with the? Are you eating elk?
0: Am I eating the elk? No, I'm not eating the elk. No. I can't eat the elk. You know why? Because I'd feel bad. Wouldn't you feel bad?
1: I think they're very beautiful creatures.
0: I think they're majestic.
1: They're quite majestic.
0: They're majestic. You know what it feels like? It feels like they want to love. You know what I mean? It's like every time you see them, they want to love or make love. They're love making animals, right? Yeah. So I just kind of want to be with them and be one with them, and I don't want them to do this.
1: Yeah,
0: I don't want them to do this.
1: Bring you a little sadness.
0: Yeah. And it's bringing me a lot of sadness.
1: You gotta go to like I don't know where you go.

0: Where do you see elk around? When was the last time somebody saw an elk?
1: For me, it's been never. But I got to tell you, they're still beautiful. And it's like, you know what? It's like, why don't we hunt moose? You know why? Because they're beautiful. It's like, why don't we hunt bears? Because they're beautiful. Why don't we hunt pandas? Because they're beautiful. Elk need to get into that category, man. I'm not saying deer. I'm saying elk.
0: Elk can be highly aggressive and dangerous. So, okay.
1: May.
0: All right, so just letting
1: do
0: you know
1: they kill?
0: About your stupid love-making elk. All right.
1: You someone make...
0: Down they go.
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0: Yeah, the zeros. 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You don't have to worry about maintenance for 2 years either, okay? All there for you. 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The time, it is now if you want to jump in to a car. These APRs that they have here are rocking and rolling, man. So, yeah.
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6: All right, taking a look at traffic. Nothing out of the ordinary. Quiet as we get moving along this morning. Fletcher Airport to Asheville, 23 minutes. Candler on your way in. Looking about 15 minutes on that drive in. And if you're coming into Asheville from Weaverville, no delays. Give yourself about 14 minutes.
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7: A warm day today and a humid day. Look for highs in the low to mid 80s. Scattered showers and thunderstorms around this afternoon. That chance remains elevated tonight. Lows will be in the mid to upper 60s. Thursday, still a good chance for some scattered showers and thunderstorms. Look for highs to top out in the mid to upper 70s. Look for similar conditions on Friday. Morning lows in the mid 60s and elevated storm chances are going to stay with us into the start of the weekend. Maybe a little drier by Sunday. That's your 7 weather forecast. I'm meteorologist Dan Bickford.
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5: Coming up next, I'm just going to tell you about a man who lathers himself in cooking oil and socks, and that's about it in a park.
6: Oh, also, he's a mime.
5: Oh, that's right. We'll talk about that.

0: No, I'm serious. This mime, like, he will not, like, wear clothes. He just, you know, lathers himself in cooking oil in front of women.
1: Why is a mime carrying around cooking oil? What's a mime doing with cooking oil?
0: He's got socks!
1: No. Maybe.

0: I want you to picture it. Don't close your eyes unless you're parked or you're somewhere where there's a radio inside. It is 105.9 The Mountain, Nashville's Classic Rock. This is the Rizzo and Jeff Show. I want you to picture a beautiful park. And on that park, there's a trail. And you're walking down that trail, and it leads to a park, a big state park. And in that state park, there's water, and you can camp, and you can play ball, and you can have all these fun outdoor activities. And as you look to your right, you see a man, a Hispanic man, dressed as a mime, except he's taking off his clothes. He's rubbing himself in cooking oil. Yes, that's right, Manola. Mm. He's rubbing himself in Manola.
1: Yeah.
0: And he is lathering up, and then after he lathers up, he starts to pump iron. Yeah. And he starts whistling and says, "Hey, look at me." And he's pumping iron all oiled up.
1: Mm.
0: Now that I gave you that picture.
1: Nothing like an oiled up mime.
0: What do you think?
1: Yeah. Well, at first you would think, all right, maybe I'm judging this man wrong.
0: You probably are, Jeff.
1: He just wants to work out and get himself a tan while he's doing it.
0: Yep.
1: And he doesn't want to take a long time to get the tan. So if you cover yourself in oil, okay, you're going to get one quick. You'll get nice and red, and then you'll tan up. So I'm assuming, you know, you would think that's what it is at first, but I'm sure that there's many tent poles to this story.
0: Well, listen, we're going to play the story, and I really want... honest to goodness, reaction. What's your thoughts about this man? Is this a good guy? You know, again, you know, a lot of people love to text. I appreciate that, by the way. 828-240-1059. Shoot us a text. Send us a message on Facebook. You can call us if you would like. We'd love to chat with you. But what is this man doing? There's not many tent poles here. I think it's pretty self-explanatory. I think he's being mischaracterized.
2: That dramatic moment caught on camera in court today when a suspect passed out in the middle of his arraignment. He is typically dressed as a mime, prosecutors say. He is the man in these photos, they claim. He's accused of harassing several women on the rail trail in Natick. Only on Boston 25 News, reporter Carly Dion headed inside the courtroom.
0: Now, the rail trail. Now, harassing, we're not for harassment. That's unbelievable. That's wrong. Now, harassment is a very broad word in this sense. He's a mime. He doesn't speak. Okay? He doesn't touch. He doesn't do anything like that.
1: Do we know that for sure?
0: Well, that's what it says. Well, it says he lathers himself up and pumps iron.
1: Okay.
0: Okay, that's what... Now, again, I could be wrong. Let's hear the story.
3: Lux, arrested by Massachusetts State Police Sunday night, appearing in Framingham District Court Monday morning.
4: Necesito que me otorgue un abogado.
5: Routinely runs around the park in nothing but underwear and socks.
0: Okay. Runs around in underwear and socks. Maybe it's hot.
3: As Framingham District Court Supervisor Andrew Mange reads the facts of the case against Hernan Villagran Lux, the defendant passes out in the courtroom.
0: Oh.
5: The women report an extensive number of contacts with the defendant involving him staring at them, smiling in what they describe as, I'll quote, a really unnerving and frankly terrifying manner.
3: According to Mann.
0: Okay, so he's a mime. So again, I do not in any way condone anything bad and people being harassed. But he's a mime, he's waving, he's smiling, he's walking, he's not touching.
1: He's running around in socks and underwear, at a park. Now, does this feel like a normal downtown Asheville day? Sure,
0: yes, it does.
1: Okay.
0: Yes.
1: All right. So.
3: One of the women reported more than 50 encounters with him, situations they say became increasingly bold and invasive. Mange describing one situation where he
5: stripped down to his underwear, slathered cooking oil all over his body, and began working out right by their staff area.
3: And many incidents where the defendant refused to leave the park.
0: Now, I got to tell you, let's focus on that part for a minute. If you're slathering yourself in cooking oil and you're pumping iron, All right, what are you trying to do? Well, see, again, so I, again, why never touches anybody. I think what he's trying to do is he's trying to show he's buff. So, like...
3: And many incidents where the defendant refused to leave the park. A number of people who live in the area say...
0: Oh, so, excuse me, I gotta...
3: ...describing one situation where he...
5: ...stripped down to his underwear, slathered cooking oil all over his body, and began working out right by their staff area.
1: Okay, so hang on. First things first. Now, he shouldn't be doing this. One.
0: I agree.
1: Two, 50 times you've encountered this maniac, there's nowhere else that you can go and take a walk. If a guy dressed as a mime is covered in cooking oil, let me tell you, it would take once or twice.
0: Yeah.
1: And if I keep knowing
0: twice.
1: A mime in cooking oil who's in his undies,
0: I'd probably be into it. I'd be into that. I'd be like, wow, this is pretty cool.
1: This is the only place where you can
0: go. He's miming.
1: Yeah. I mean, come on.
0: And again, you know, mimes don't talk. They act.
1: He did it in the courtroom.
0: He did it in the courtroom. And again, they do the boxing. Oh, I'm trapped in a box. Now, maybe he lathers, right? He pumps his iron. And then maybe he's like, oh my gosh, I'm trapped. And then he does the small thing. And remember... You know, this is a Hispanic mime, so he does it. Maybe the culture in his country, maybe what they do is they lather up in a park and they start pumping iron.
1: He's dressed as a mime. He's staring at people in a terrifying manner constantly. Don't all mimes always do that? Aren't they, terrifying constantly?
0: You know what? I'm going to be honest with you. I'm going to defend the mime, not this guy, but the mime. Because the mime is an underrated, underappreciated performer. Listen to me, Jeff. Listen.
1: Mimes love it, okay? They play into it.
0: Love what? They love what? Being hated?
1: They love you not knowing what they're thinking, doing, or saying.
0: Okay.
1: And they love it.
0: Okay, here's the deal. All right. Is there anyone who hates mimes? Because I guarantee you the answer is no. There's not a human being who's going to call, text, or write into this show that says they hate mimes. You know why? Because a mime is a pleasurable experience. A mime...
1: I think they're annoying.
0: What's annoying? Have you been beat by a mime?
1: No, what's your problem? I'm just saying you don't know what they're up to, what they're thinking, what they're saying, if they're being silly, if they're calling you fat. And they think they can get away, even if they want to call you fat.
0: If they're calling you fat...
1: They can get away with it because it's part of the mime shtick. So they can, make fun of you and then everybody laughs and they can get away with it. But, mimes, you're going to watch your back.
0: What's the mime shtick?
1: I obviously covering yourself in cooking oil and running around in your tidy whites.
0: I
5: stripped down to his underwear, slathered cooking oil all over his body, and began working out right by their staff area.
3: And many incidents where the defendant refused to leave the park. A number of people who live in the area say they've seen him walking before.
6: I spotted him. He looked kind of odd.
0: It's not a problem.
6: He was just dressed in a costume.
7: I just don't understand. What goes through someone's head to do that.
0: He's a mime!
3: They say the rail trail is typically a safe area, but these reports are unsettling.
7: You know, think about someone like that running around doing those kinds
0: mime
7: of terrible things?
0: Things
7: to people.
6: Oh, it's kind of upsetting, especially if you're walking alone.
3: When court resumed later this afternoon, the judge ordered Lux to a mental health eval. When court resumed later this afternoon...
1: What happened here with this girl?
0: I don't know. Well, let's go.
1: The news girl choked up?
0: she's thinking about the mime pumping iron. Hold on, wait.
3: When court resumed later this afternoon, the judge ordered Lux to a mental health eval. When court resumed later this afternoon, Lux to a mental health evaluation at Bridgewater State Hospital. In Natick, Carly Dion for your local station, Boston 25 News.
2: Alert on the.
0: Okay, I don't know what's going on in this newscast.
1: Too much is that. So she was reading it while she was live, and then came back on.
0: But the thing is that she why would she? So it was
3: when court resumed later this afternoon. The judge ordered Lux to a mental health eval. When court resumed.
1: She was prepping, not knowing she was back on is what was happening.
0: She was prepping. So, and she had the story of the year.
1: Jeez, what a lot of happenings in that story. I gotta tell you.
8: Right, you got a hot, sexed up mind.
1: Yep.
8: All right, you got a lady who doesn't know what's going on. And by the way, you have elderly people being interviewed, not bothered by a mime. So maybe, not this guy.
1: All right.
8: If you're in Asheville, give a mime a chance. Give a mime a dollar. Give a mime a hug. Give a mime some time, because a mime is a hard profession. So give your mime your time.
1: You see a oiled up mime in their underwear.
8: And you, yes. Yes.
1: Either run or just say, it's Wednesday in Asheville.
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8: 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Nothing too crazy. If you're coming from Arden, Ashley, you're looking at 21 minutes making the drive in from Canton. No delays. 23 minutes on the drive in. And if you're driving into Asheville from good old Clyde, nice and smooth, give yourself 28 minutes.
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9: A warm day today and a humid day. Look for highs in the low to mid 80s. Scattered showers and thunderstorms around this afternoon. That chance remains elevated tonight. Lows will be in the mid to upper 60s. Thursday, still a good chance for some scattered showers and thunderstorms. Look for highs to top out in the mid to upper 70s. Look for similar conditions on Friday. Morning lows in the mid 60s and elevated storm chances are going to stay with us into the start of the weekend. Maybe a little drier by Sunday. That's your 7 weather forecast. I'm meteorologist Dan Bickford.
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7: Andy Hires. He's a good guy. It's 105.9 The Mountain, Asheville's Classic Rock, The Rizzo and Jeff Show. If you don't know Andy Hires, you're about to meet him. Jeff, if I said, tell me about a man named Andy Hires without knowing anything about him, just knowing he's an Andy. His last name's Hires. And he sells cars. What do you feel about Andy Hires?
8: Andy Hires, first off, if I didn't know he sold cars, I would have thought maybe he had like a staffing company, okay?
7: Yeah. But, Andy Hires. Right. I get it. Yeah. Oh, look, Andy Hires.
8: Right. Now that I know that he sells cars, I don't know. Maybe people enjoy working for him. Use car lot, you know.
7: What kind of, you know, do you see him in a

0: furry red suit? Do you see him as a guy who tucks? Do you see him as an untuck? How do you see him?
1: I see him in a suit jacket, but he's got a belly overhang, but he tucks the shirt in, and you just got to tell him, look, man, your belly hangs over, stop tucking the shirt so that your belly hangs over. So you just let the shirt fly and feel comfortable doing it that way, all right?
0: So you'd say to Andy, it's Jeff from the Rizzo and Jeff Show, let your freak flag fly.
1: Just let it just be loose, okay?
0: Be loose as a goose, man. Yeah. Well, Andy is loose as a goose, and I'll tell you why, because every time this happens, when you purchase a car, maybe you're at Asheville Ford or something like that, you know, that you sometimes they have a bell. I think they do have a bell at Asheville Ford, actually.
1: Do they?
0: Yes, actually, I think that you ring it when you walk out. Mm. Yeah, so I got a ring-a-ding.
1: I would like, next time I show up there,
0: a bell ring-a-ding?
1: To ring.
0: Well, you better spend 30 G's. Now, here's the thing. They give you a ring-a-ding, so they go, ba-bing, ba-bing. Now, usually that makes you feel special. But Andy takes it to the next level.
2: Andrew Hires is not your typical car salesman.
3: Way to go,
0: Johnny! Wow, hold on.
2: Each time he sells a vehicle in Cocoa, Florida, customers ring a bell and Andrew sings for them.
3: Good news, the Corvette that that door traded in can be yours if you please for the right price.
2: Everyone is floored by the magnificence of his voice.

0: you know what he reminds me of? And I like, first of all, I like him. And here's the thing. I don't know if he's as good as he thinks he is.
1: He's pretty good. But.
0: Well, when they ask him on the spot, he kind of, you know.
1: People are nicknaming him Luciano Carverati.
0: Pavarotti?
1: Carverati. Get it?
0: Oh, he sells the Carverati. Yeah, but here's the thing. When he goes on, and I'll play that in a second, but I'll show you who he reminds me of. And I'm surprised you didn't think of this guy. Hold on.
1: Are you? This one stunned you?
0: This one stunned me, okay? Because actually, this was probably his best performance, and he is known for his operatic vibrato here. Opera Man. Now, you think about it, Jeff, and that's Opera Man.
1: Okay.
0: And he, you know, you think, who's better?
1: Oh, my God. Our buddy.
0: You think
1: Andy.
0: So? You think Andy's better?
1: Yeah.
0: All right. Well, let's finish Andy.

0: It's a Mazda.
1: From Andrew, it will go far.
2: Can I ask? Maybe you could sing a note or two.
1: Thank

0: So you're saying on the spot, on the spot is when he chokes.
1: I'm saying, you know what I'm saying?
0: When he's not in his element up in front of the car and they ring the bell, he needs the whole get up. But when they put him on the spot, you aren't feeling it there.
1: He needs the video. He needs the background song. He needs to be drained out by the viola, the oboe, the double bassoon, the regular bassoon, the double oboe, the cello. Mm-hmm. Because if not, he's very... I mean, I could probably do better than that.
2: Send to teach opera is my mission.
1: No, to teach opera is my mission. I can't beat this. But to teach...
0: He looks like Rex Ryan's brother, Rob Ryan.
1: He does look like Rob Ryan.
0: That's who he looks like, the coach, right? That's exactly what
1: he looks
0: like.
1: The one who has the Mark Sanchez tattoo?
0: No, not his brother, who's also a defensive coordinator. He looks a little more like him with the long gray hair, okay, and kind of the beard going on, yeah. Not the guy with the foot
1: fetish.
0: Not Rex,
1: but Rob.
0: Rob Ryan, who's also coaches as well. That's who he looks like.
1: You know what? You're actually right. Yeah. All right. So here's the thing. I just wanted to make a point, and the point is that this guy's a phony.
2: Thanks, Inside Edition. To teach opera is my mission. Have a great night and work with me.
0: You know what's going to happen? He sells cars. He does a great job. And he makes a great living off it to support his family.
1: Mm-hmm.
0: And then he's going to get hooked into this 15 seconds of fame type deal, 15 minutes of fame. And he's going to think that it's going to turn into something. And then it's just going to flop. And he's going to lose his job and lose all this just because he sings a little opera.
1: And that's the thing. And it's because he thinks they're calling him what? Carverati?
0: Luciano Carverati.
1: Right.
0: Right.
1: So, if you put on the spot, what did he say? Thanks, Inside Edition.
0: Mm-hmm.
1: Is it Inside Edition? I love opera passion. Hold on.
2: Have a great my mission.
1: Teaching opera is my mission. Okay, here you go.

0: easy. I mean, that guy sucked. You know what I'm saying? God, I could do that.
1: You feel good about it. You pulled it off on a whim.
0: I pulled it off on a whim. I just was talking. We were doing a show. I've been talking for hours. And bing, bang, boom, I just spanked Andy.
1: And look at that. Now, you'll get, you'll go viral. You'll get your 15 seconds of fame. You'll lose your career. And your life will just go on a downward spiral.
0: So
1: things will
0: life.
1: Stay the same.
0: Yeah, same. Yeah.
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0: out of 10 of us. That's right. The smart, delicate, beautiful-bodied, big-backed American man and woman eat inside of our cars. And coming up in about 3 minutes, we're going to talk about it. Because, Jeff, unapologetic, dirty, relentless car eater.
1: You're a monster car eater.
0: I'm a monster car. It's absolutely, I'm a pig.
1: I don't eat in my car. I never do. I don't eat in my car.
0: You know, Jeff, I don't believe that. How is that possible?
1: Go into my car right now and tell me, find one wrapper of anything in my car. You're going to find lawn chairs and some other things.
0: That is true.
1: There's no food sitting in there.
0: And dog stuff.
1: I don't eat in my car. It's too messy. I don't like to be messy.
0: But why?
1: Because I'm not that much of a two-legged pig that I can't wait till I get home and eat.
0: So
1: okay?
0: You're telling me you go get little C's. All right.
1: I wait till I get home.
0: Okay. And what's your blazing thing where it's BOGO'd yesterday because I went yesterday.
1: Blazing
0: and then what's Thursday?
1: Thursday is boneless buffalo.
0: Okay. Boneless buffalo.
1: You're telling me
0: you don't pop open and eat?
1: No, I do not.
0: You're telling me you go to McDonald's, you don't pop open and fry?
1: I don't.
0: I don't buy it.
1: I actually close it to keep it warm before so I can get home. No, I'm not some two-legged upright swine.
0: All right.
1: I can wait.
0: I would like to talk to the average red-blooded American.
1: Where's all my food car eaters? Because I'm not one of them.
0: 828-240-1059. I want to speak to the eaters. I want to hear all about your car eating.
1: Yeah.
0: Where do you draw your line? Is it fries? I eat pizza in the car.
1: Do you really?
0: Yes.
1: No way.
0: Yes, I do.
1: Nah.
0: Oh, pizza, baby. Mm. Oh, all the grease. Mmm.

0: Do you peel the skin off a chicken at KFC and eat it on the way home like I do, or maybe a squeeze in a Cheerito?
1: It's 105.9 The Mountain, Nashville's classic rock, the Rizzo and Jeff Show. We're talking about eating in your car, Jeff, and you say you never do it.
2: I don't.
1: And I would like, does anyone believe that?
2: Does anyone
1: believe you?
2: You know I don't.
1: You know what's funny? I mean, you know, Dunkin', I guess, is different, kind of, and you wouldn't even eat Dunkin' in the car, but like, I don't know if I believe, because then it's like, okay, so what you're telling me is, if you go get McDonald's, you're not going to sneak a fry,
2: no.
1: Or you go to B-Dubs, you're not going to get a thing, like...
2: No, now, mind you, if it's I'm taking a long road trip and there's a situation where I'm at, like, a rest stop or something, okay? But, like, you know, I don't, on my day-to-day, when I leave here, okay, it's not like I make a stop at McDonald's, you know, and they go, you know, hey, Riz, you know, no, it's Jeff. Sorry, he's here often. It's just me.
1: Yes,
2: I'll have cheese on my, my McDoubles. But no, I don't. And I, you know, for me, I don't like to be a sloppy eater. It's not a thing of mine. So I feel that sloppy. And if I'm not in control of my eating situation, it gives me anxiety.
1: Well, I'll tell you what, you're in the minority, and I'm going to play a study that was just done. And I want you to think about this. And you brought up rest stops, okay? The best food in the world is at a rest stop. I'm talking Roy Rogers.
2: Well,
1: the full pickle bar.
2: Do you know why the food is good there?
1: It's because, so good.
2: Well, you know why it's good at rest stops? Because it has to be churned out. So nothing sits for an extended period of time because so many people come in. So everything is made fresh to go. You know?
1: You're telling me I get a Roy Rogers beefy, and that's like beefed like 2 minutes before?
2: Yeah, because so many people come in and out of there that there's never food that's just sitting and hanging around.
1: But
2: it's
1: everyone goes to the sexy Qdoba when really they should be going to the Roy Rogers. Not a man or woman alive knows or goes to Roy Rogers and appreciates it.
2: Well, first off, nobody's going. Are people going to rest stop Qdobas? That's a rough.
1: I saw one of those on I-90.
2: Not a good plan.
1: So listen to this study.
3: It shows that more people, this is crazy, more people than ever are eating in their cars. Would there be a reason for that?
4: Yeah, it does. It seems like lack of time is the biggest one. People need something fast, convenience, and then also we just want to be alone and maybe not be judged for what we're eating.
1: Yeah.
4: A lot of us do this. So if you're watching at home and you're like, hey, that's me, I eat in my car, you're not alone, you're in good company. 53% of people in a recent survey say they eat in their cars once a week. Millennials and Gen Z do it quite a bit. They actually eat around 3 times a week in their car. And the most popular driving delicacy is sandwiches, burgers, or pizza, which I don't think I've ever had pizza in my car. I feel like you're asking for a grease spill on yourself if you have pizza in the car.
1: See, now, you're not, though.
2: She's wrong. Correct.
1: So what you're telling me is you've never

0: feel embarrassed, so I eat whatever the separate order is, so that my, you know, family finds me disgusting.
1: Is this a secret eater thing then? Because, like, so is that why you think, like, you know, with and I want, like, our buddy Charles or whoever, like, they're kind of like, you know, oh, I'm not going to say too much. Is it because they're secret eaters? Is that why? Are they afraid to admit? Because here's the thing, I'm going to say straight out, and I don't think I'm too bulbous. I'm bulbous, but I'm not too bulbous. And I'll say this, you know what? I mouth.
0: What is
1: that Roy Rogers beef?
0: Not everybody knows what that is. All right.
1: Nobody knows what Roy Rogers is?
0: No, it's kind of more of probably a regional thing than anything else. But, you know, what is...
1: Oh, we'll Google that.
0: Okay, but what is kind of, you know, the one stop before you get home that nobody knows about? If you had to put one down the yap, is it... What is it? It's a Frosty, isn't it? Is it a Wendy's Frosty?
1: Actually, it's funny you should mention that, because I looked at all of the North Carolina chains widely available. You know, Zaxby's, Jersey Mike's, Culver's, Panera Bread, Bojangles, Cookout, Hardee's, Krispy Kreme. Never heard of Biscuitville. Have you heard of Biscuitville?
0: I have not heard of Biscuitville. Yeah, yeah.
1: You know, if anyone knows about Biscuitville, let me know about it. You know, Char Grill. But here's the thing.
0: Here's what it is with Cookout too. They give it to you in the container, and sometimes you got to make sure the container doesn't pop open for you before you get it home. I always ask for a bag. Unless you're getting more than one thing, they don't bag you. I always try to get a bag out of them.
1: Yeah, well, then you know, if they don't give you a bag, then just throw it at them. Yeah, you know. But here's the thing. You asked if I mouth the Frosty. She better not be in the car, but I'm going to say it. I have 8,700 Wendy's points. And I want you to just, if you have the Wendy's app, look at how hard that is to achieve.
0: It's extremely difficult. They make it very hard to garner any points on the Wendy's app. I gave up a long time ago.
1: Let me tell you something. I could go in and buy everyone listening a burger, right? Here's what it is. I get the vanilla with the strawberry Frosty, all right? And it is delicious, and I drink it. I wait for it to melt, and I drink it.
0: Where do you go? Merriman?
1: Of course I go to Merriman, because that's far away from where I think that the lady would be. Okay. You know what I mean?
0: Maybe Shannon has. I don't know. Maybe he's a car monster.
1: Shannon's a car monster. What's up, Shannon? Sorry it took too long. What's up?
2: Oh, you're good, man. Biscuitville's great.
0: So Biscuitville's great. Okay,
1: what is it and where?
2: The closest one is probably Bowling Springs, South Carolina.
0: Okay,
1: and what is it just a villa of biscuits?
2: That's pretty much all it is. I think they close at 2 o'clock every day, too.
1: So they just make biscuits?
0: And just put anything on a biscuit is basically what, like a biscuit BLT if you want it.
2: Exactly.
0: Okay.
1: So then question, sorry, while you're here, do you eat in your car?
2: All the time, man, or a piece of heavy equipment every day.
1: Amen, brother. Mm-hmm. Amen. So thank you for filling us in on that, and I appreciate your call, Shannon.
2: Yeah, you guys have a good day.
1: You too, buddy. So we learned a couple things. Oh, yeah. Now that they've got the Frosties, they have the little jams that they put in them.
0: Yeah.
1: Oh, my God. You mix the vanilla and the jam, and it turns like a red, white, like goo. And then you slurp it down, and then each one you get double points on a Wednesday. Yeah, that's right. Wednesday. And then... Cha-ching. It is the best. Oh, my God. I do it like 4 times a week.
0: 4 times a week?
1: I love my Wendy's.
0: Okay. All right.
1: It's really at the breaking point of my relationship, Wendy's, and I'm going to have to make the choice very soon.
0: You know why? Because it sounds sexual. Whatever thing you have going on with Wendy's.
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21: Oh, boy. All right. 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All right. You should stand outside the business and wave your arms around.
20: Thank you, sir.
21: All right. Fletcher to Asheville. Airport on your way in. You're looking about 24 minutes coming in from Candler. About 16 minutes on the drive in to Asheville. And if you're coming from Waynesville into the big city
20: of
21: Asheville, give yourself 36 minutes.
0: Now, here's the latest forecast from the 7 News Weather Center on 105.9 The Mountain.
1: A warm day today and a humid day. Look for highs in the low to mid 80s. Scattered showers and thunderstorms around this afternoon. That chance remains elevated tonight. Lows will be in the mid to upper 60s. Thursday, still a good chance for some scattered showers and thunderstorms. Look for highs to top out in the mid to upper 70s. Look for similar conditions on Friday. Morning lows in the mid 60s and elevated storm chances are going to stay with us into the start of the weekend. Maybe a little drier by Sunday. That's your 7 weather forecast. I'm meteorologist Dan Bickford.
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20: Jeff, an 80-year-old woman was almost murdered by her pharmacist. Interestingly enough, and, you know, you can head over to the 105.9 The Mountain Facebook page if you don't believe me, but she was given a lot of Fenty.
21: Yeah, I would assume that the job as a pharmacist, maybe you slip up and miss a pill or two when everybody's counting. Okay, that's a mistake. To mess up and give an 80-year-old woman enough
20: 90 fentanyl patches.
21: Enough fentanyl to take down an African elephant. 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
20: She's still not with it.
21: Not good. You'll hear her next.

0: Let's talk a little fentanyl. All right, especially for an 80-year-old woman. It's 105.9 The Mountain, Asheville's Classic Rock, the Rizzo and Jeff Show. Let me paint a picture for you. An elderly woman goes into a pharmacy on her walker. Her name, Betty Davis. She gets Betty Donaldson's medication.
1: Doesn't or really, vice versa. One is however
0: whatever it comes out. Doesn't realize it. Okay, it's fine. She looks at it and goes, well, these are a little different here. They say to put these on like Band-Aids. Okay, I trust the doctor and the pharmacy that they've checked. Now, what she doesn't realize is these are 50 microgram transdermal fentanyl patches. Okay, 90 of them. And that's enough. You said an African elephant. That's enough to probably take down the Sahara, the entire elephant population in the Sahara.
1: Well, she thought the patches were part of her prescribed hormone therapy, and she wore them for almost a month.
0: That's what I'm saying. So I want you to imagine you are you're opioid naive. You put on fentanyl. For those of you who don't know, that's the stuff that's killing all these people in the streets. You put that on your arm, and you start taking it. Do you not say the first day,
1: It probably gets into the system pretty quick.
0: It gets in quick.
1: But she had to be feeling pretty stinking good. Maybe she liked the feeling at first. I don't know.
0: She was flying on the moon within 20 minutes.
1: Wow. Yeah.
0: Okay, so I'm going to play you this news story. And I want you to think, what would you do? Because this is a lot of fentanyl. This is your grandmom here. And she is still, now she's been off of these now. I think they had to detox.
1: Sure.
0: This is terrible.
1: Yeah.
0: So they detox the poor woman, okay, with methadone, which is awful. And then she still sounds like she's in La La Land. Listen to this poor lady. I'm so sorry for her.
2: I wish I could answer that. I don't know how to.
0: That's her talking.
2: Right now.
3: This Metro Atlanta woman filled with emotion after she says she nearly died. What she is now revealing tonight about a pharmacy, she says, gave her the wrong medication.
4: How much is your life worth? $500 or maybe a few thousand dollars? Well, that's how much Betty Thomas says she was offered by Publix after a pharmacist here at its Flakes Mill Road location in Decatur mistakenly gave her fentanyl patches, causing her to overdose.
2: My children just lost their father.
0: My God.
2: And then to turn around and have to go through losing their mom.
0: Betty Jesus! Thomas is first off, the dad's just dead, God, and this woman's on fentanyl about a week after her husband's dead.
1: Well,
0: this is horrifying.
1: Well, first things first, the fact that she's still alive is a stinking miracle.
0: No, that's unbelievable. No, seriously, the way for somebody to be on that's like you have cancer in your bones, brain cancer, ALS, you're in what's called palliative care, you are dying.
1: Yeah.
0: That's what you get when you're dying.
1: You can't.
0: Okay?
1: If you're a pharmacy, you can't do Fenty slip-ups.
0: There are...
1: With seniors.
0: You can, yes, especially with seniors, there are no Fenty slips.
4: 78 years old and says she has never touched a drug a day in her life.
0: Oh, Jesus.
4: That is until June 5th when
0: she became an addict.
4: Allegedly gave her someone else's fentanyl patches.
0: Oh, my.
4: Which Thomas thought was her hormone medication.
0: God.
2: I'm throwing up.
0: It takes her a while to talk. Stay with her here. She's a great lady.
2: I'm nauseous, I'm dizzy, I can't go to the bathroom.
0: That's opioid-induced constipation. Mm.
2: I am sick.
4: Thomas says she got so sick, her son came over to take her to the hospital. It was then when he realized his mom, Betty Thomas, had been given Betty Davis's prescription
0: of fentanyl patches.
4: At that point, Thomas says she'd been using the patches for for 18 days.
0: Okay.
1: Oh, my God.
0: All right. So again, you look at the box, it says, and by the way, whoever this Betty Davis is dying.
1: She had those Betty Davis eyes.
0: It's a real hard go for her. She's been off it for like 2 months and she still can't talk.
1: This is horrifying.
0: And not only is it horrifying, Betty Davis, who's probably dead now.
1: Because she
0: has no fentanyl. Okay? She wears three of them a day. So this woman is taking three.
1: And you know, fentanyl, the DEA
0: it's
1: watches
0: pure.
1: Her. The DEA watches you when you get this up. So she's probably like, no, you didn't give me my stuff.
0: And they're like, yes, we did.
1: You
0: so they think
1: more.
0: The old lady's pushing drugs.
1: Right.
0: So the old lady is shivering in a rehab when she's dying. This lady is on cloud nine, and it's terrible because she just loses her husband. And by the way, not one. She's taking three of these a day. So what she's doing is every 8 hours, she is putting an entire 50 microgram. That's 150 micrograms a day.
1: That's a lot, folks, if you don't know. Okay?
0: That's a lot.
1: Yeah.
2: We were all afraid that we were going to lose you.
0: I'm with you.
4: Deanna Thomas is Miss Betty's granddaughter. She's been dealing with Publix corporate office since this fiasco happened. And on July 7th, she got this email offering her grandma $4,000 to make up for what happened and to cover her medical bills.
2: It was a straight slap in our face.
0: Mm-hmm.
2: And it was no remorse. It was, you know, we're giving you more than the $750 that's standard.
4: I reached out.
0: That's standard for what?
1: There's no fentanyl slip-up standard.
0: Is there a fentanyl slip-up standard? Listen, I know that there are, whether you're a nurse practitioner, doctor, and or, pharmacist, that you're driving. Can you text in? 828-240-1059. Is there a Fenty slip-up price?
1: No.
0: If you give an 80-year-old woman enough fentanyl to kill Asheville, is that $750?
1: I got to tell you that I'm not taking $4,000 and buckle up.
0: Yeah, buckle up, buckaroo.
4: On Monday and then again Tuesday morning for a statement. But I never got a reply.
0: Wow.
4: Since this whole ordeal, Miss Betty says that she's taken those fentanyl patches to the police department to be properly disposed of.
0: God.
4: As for her healing, well, she says that's just going to take some time.
0: The long and short of it is, yes, she did take them to the police. She had to go to the hospital to be detoxed off of fentanyl. After they got her off the fentanyl, she was on methadone for a week. She's 78 years old. And after she got out of the hospital, she's sick. Okay? And then she brings them to the cops. And who knows what happened to Betty Davis? I think Betty Davis is dead.
1: This woman never did a drug in her life and was banging back fentanyl like it was lemonade in the summertime and survived it. More power.
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6: Jeff, quick question for you, buddy. Anyone ever pee on you?
7: I'm not at liberty to say.
6: Me neither.
7: Okay.
6: The point is that somebody got peed on at a Morgan Wallen concert, and the interesting thing is there seems to be little to no remorse about this, Jeff. I mean, I hate to do it, the Doubtfire, it was a run by fruiting. I mean, Jeff, this was a run by peeing.
7: I'm going to need all the details, okay, before I can make an informed judgment on what happened here, okay?
6: Listen, what would you do? You think about this, all right? You're at a concert.
7: Yeah.
6: Somebody pees on you.
7: Yeah.
6: What are you doing?
7: Yeah. If it's not an accident, we got a cinch. All right?

0: If you're visiting Asheville, welcome. It's 105.9 The Mountain, Asheville's Classic Rock Drizzle and Jeff Show. Let's say you're on vacation, right? And you're just out and about. Maybe you go to a tourist game. Maybe you,
1: What if you just pick up a concert downtown? There's all kinds of things that are going on, right?
0: Downtown, after dark.
1: Maybe you're at, this is what you're doing, okay?
0: Are you going to Warren Haynes' house?
1: No, I'm going to tell you what you're doing.
0: Where are you going?
1: You've read about it, right? You've never been before. And then you say to yourself, you know what? All I read about is the drum circle.
0: Oh, my heavens, the hippie drum circle in the middle of the bay.
1: So you head downtown to take in a little taste of Asheville.
0: Right by the bathroom.
1: Something could happen.
0: That's right. Okay, you know what? You're right. The hippie drum circle is there. You smell it for blocks. Mm-hmm. You get there. You follow the smell.
1: And that's what they tell you. You go, where's the drum circle? They go, sniff.
0: Sniff.
1: Sniff.
0: Follow the smell.
1: Yeah.
0: And you... They are. Oh. So you see them and you're like, wow, they're making really neat beats, although they haven't showered in weeks. Now, here's the problem, though. I'm here. I'm with my family. I'm spending money in beautiful downtown Asheville. I went to the beer garden for dinner. I went to Ben and Jerry's to get myself some ice cream. And then I came all the way down to Patton Avenue because I listened to Rizzo and Jeff. I went to the Freeze. And then I drove back down to the hippie drum circle. And then someone peed on me. Well, why would that happen? What would you do?
1: Well, here's the thing.
0: There's no accidental peeing.
1: No, and you're going to hear this. Now, in this scenario, these concerts, you get going, it's a lot of beer. It's a lot of beer at a Morgan Wallen show, okay? You're drinking a lot.
0: But it's Bud. You're right. It's Budweiser too.
1: So what? When you're at the concert, you're pre-gaming before you go in, and then you're smashing the big boys when you get in there, right? At concerts and stuff.
0: Yeah. You know what? I'll tell you what I would do after this. So here is a story about a man.
1: It's awful.
0: And his family, his wife, and his children, who were peed on.
2: A man visiting Baltimore claims another man peed on him and his family at the Morgan Wallen concert this past weekend at M&T Bank Stadium. In a now viral video, that man confronting police but says they weren't willing to take any action.
0: No.
3: This is assault. This guy literally just pulled out his privates, urinated all over a ton of people. We all witnessed, we all seen it. They do nothing.
2: Fox 45's Keith Daniels joins us live after speaking with that alleged victim tonight. Keith, what are you learning?
0: Yeah, Keith, what's up?
4: Maxine, the alleged victim in this story definitely did not have the concert experience that he was anticipating when he and his family showed up here at M&T Bank Stadium. And tonight, his strange story in his own words. An incident now gone viral on social media unfolds at M&T Bank Stadium. Troy Grevelding captures the moment on cell phone video with explicit details.
5: And there's nothing we can do about a guy physically pulling out his and pissing on me right now. Nothing we can do that in front of an 8-year-old girl.
4: A trip to a concert takes a bizarre twist.
3: I turn to look. He has his genitalia hanging completely out.
0: Okay, first off.
1: It sounds like the guy doing the reporting wishes he was in the chair and it was happening to him.
0: Okay? It sounds like he likes showers and not the kind that we all take.
1: That's happening there.
0: Okay, so that guy.
1: Right.
0: So here's the thing about that. You're right about the newscaster. Second. If you go and listen, I got my family, you go wang out, I grab, twist, pull.
1: Okay, this dad is like, this dad is like, why could you do something of that nature?
0: Yeah, I'm with you.
1: Are you kidding me, dude?
0: You gotta grab it, dude.
1: You take the guy by his neck and wring his neck, wring it all.
0: Yeah.
1: One hand there, one hand there, okay?
0: Because if you grab it there... and you grab the neck, then you have total control of his body. He's like your puppet, so you can make him a marionette. So actually, what I would do is I would make him go up and down. So I'd pull his you know what out, and I grab his neck and I go, and then I'd rob him. Right. And I'd take the money out. I'd say, give me your wallet. And then I go, pull, pull. And then I would threaten to bob it.
1: This guy's going, will somebody please get the security officer?
0: Where is the police?
1: Somebody's urinating on my family.
0: Someone
1: pissed on my
0: daughter. Let me tell you, if someone pissed on my daughter, what I would do.
1: Come on, man.
0: A baseball bat to the face.
1: What is wrong with you?
0: I have no idea. And then you're going to go tell the news.
1: I know.
0: And by the way, not just the news. The one Poindexter who is really looking forward to this story. Listen to this guy.
4: Definitely did not have the concert experience that he was anticipating.
0: But I won.
1: Yeah.
0: I mean, for real?
1: You know, I'm reporting live from M&T Bank Stadium inside the men's room. Just
0: right
1: so
0: now,
1: I can get a little, you know, I can...
0: Right now, Lamar Jackson's going to the bathroom, hiding in the urinals.
1: Yeah. I'm just trying to get a little, you know...
0: Whoa, Lamar!
1: Trying to feel the story.
0: Come on, Ray Lewis, oh my God, I wasn't expecting that.
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0: Oh my God.
1: Nah.
0: Oh, the stuff on this show, guys, I hope you love it. Listen, it is Rizzo and Jeff, and we are 2 days away. 2 days away from the 30th anniversary of Rent.
1: One place where you'll enjoy watching a show.
0: Yes, okay. And nothing but great things will happen to you. Great experiences, great family time. It's easy, it's peasy, it's all lemon squeezy. That's the Flat Rock Playhouse. FlatRockPlayhouse.org is where you go. And Rent, this is going to be something special. And I know tickets are selling quickly.
1: No,
0: so,
1: they are.
0: And Jeff always reminds you, but it's so, so important. Yeah, you can walk up to the Flat Rock Playhouse, right? I wouldn't suggest it. I would suggest going to flatrockplayhouse.org, looking at the tickets, because there might be 6 tickets left, but they might be scattered all over the place. That's how much not only people want to see Rent, but that's how many people are enjoying theater. And it makes me so happy as a theater kid from back in the day that, like, you know, people are really loving it. And they've had 2 sellouts. I'm looking for 1 more. And Jeff, I think this could be the one.
1: Yeah, look, it all kicks off. It's happening, like you said, on Friday, right? The 30th anniversary gets going. Going to close out the summer with one of the most iconic musicals of all time that has ever been on Broadway.
0: Yeah.
1: And it's going to be right here in our own backyard. So here's the deal. Flat Rock Playhouse, Friday, 7:30 p.m. It all kicks off, okay? Few seats left, not many. So telling you now, if you want to grab them, go, all right? Make it a date night on a Friday or get the family out of the house. And then when you start to move along, and see, these are my folks here. You all are. Because they have the 2 p.m. matinees, and people are loving the 2 p.m. matinee.
0: I love it, too, but come on, man.
1: Jeff's a 2 p.m. matinee kind of guy, okay? Then you're home in time for supper.
0: And here's the thing. First off, most people don't eat supper.
1: Okay. All right. I'm for supper. So, nevertheless, anytime you can enjoy a show at the Flat Rock Playhouse, you do it. And especially when it's Rent, kicking off Friday.
0: And again, that is Friday, and it runs until August 15th. So if you do nothing else this summer, treat yourself to one of the greatest shows ever written. Jonathan Larson's version is take the late 80s, early 90s of La Vie Boheme. It is absolutely a must-see. And all you got to do, flatrockplayhouse.org. And when you get there, there's somebody selling popcorn. There's somebody making drinks. There's somebody over there running the sweeper. Pull up to them, say, hey, where's Rizzo and Jeff sent me?
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1: All right. Sounds like a plan.
0: Yes.
1: Figure out life.
0: Yes.
1: All right. Arden to Asheville. You're looking at 21 minutes if you're driving in from Canton. Looks smooth that way as well. 23 minutes on the ride in. And if you're making the cruise in to Asheville from Weaverville, looking all right. Give yourself about 16 minutes.
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13: A warm day.

0: Thursday, still a good chance for some scattered showers and thunderstorms. Look for highs to top out in the mid to upper 70s. Look for similar conditions on Friday, morning lows in the mid 60s, and elevated storm chances are going to stay with us into the start of the weekend. Maybe a little drier by Sunday. That's your 7 weather forecast. I'm meteorologist Dan Bickford.
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3: You're trying to get nude, get into a truck, take some animals, get hit by police, get arrested. At 46, because your mom and you got into a little bit of a scuffle. 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And I got to tell you, I don't know if this lady's a winner, like the winner of the day, or if she's like the big loser of the day.
4: Yeah, I think she's winning much here, and I don't know what your criteria is to be the winner of the day. But
3: I just say, you know, somebody just that's having fun.
4: Yeah. Okay.
3: So
4: we'll you know, let's hear it.
3: Let's hear it. Okay. Let's
5: see.

0: the truck now!
1: Appears County woman accused of attacking her mother with a handsaw and leading deputies on a chase is now in custody. This happened Friday in Roy. A woman called 911 to report her 46-year-old daughter was unclothed and attacking her with that saw. The daughter then allegedly hit her mom and a dog with a pickup truck before driving off and eluding deputies. They eventually stopped her using a pit maneuver that resulted in another driver being injured. The suspect is facing multiple charges. She's being evaluated for mental health support.
2: Now, to me, that sounds like somebody who says, you know what? I'm going to do life my way. Call me Frank Sinatra.
3: She had a day, huh?
2: So she had quite a day.
3: So she's in the buff. She attacks.
2: Always in the buff.
3: She attacks mom with a handsaw.
2: Mom gets a handsaw. Yeah, right to the face.
3: All right. And then she gets in the truck to elude the authorities.
2: Correct.
3: She winds up hitting a dog. Is the dog dead? Did the dog not make it?
2: Dog is sadly dead.
3: The dog didn't make it.
2: I feel terrible about that. Yeah, really? It is horrible. Yeah.
3: So you wipe out a dog and then you hit another woman. But the good thing here, the story about it is, after she hit the mother and the family dog, she missed the neighbor.
2: The
3: neighbor didn't wind up getting hit. So the neighbor was able to duck and dodge from this nude woman who was attacking people with handsaws.
2: Okay. So again, I mean, if you're thinking about it, she's kind of living that semi-charmed kind of life. I mean, say what you will. She's doing her way. Now, is it right? Not saying everything she did is right. Is it wrong to try to cut your mom in half with a handsaw? Sure. But if you're living life your way and you end up going to jail, that's on you. And I got to tell you.
3: Well, you forgot about this whole thing. As the chase ended with the pit maneuver, during that maneuver, another vehicle of somebody unrelated was struck head-on by the patrol vehicle, another patrol vehicle, and the deputy and a civilian who had nothing to do with this event until the very end wound up having to go to a hospital. So what? Mom handsaw, she's butt naked, killed a dog, missed the neighbor, went on a police chase, totaled the car, and then one of the officers that was in the pursuit hit another car, all wrapped in the one, all before lunch.
2: You know, you always take something I try to make, like, you know, about freedom and happy fun, and you always make it like these people are crazy.
3: Well, look, the other positive about this is right outside of Seattle, and she's out on bail for $25.
2: Moving to Portland.
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0: It's never too late for love. We can find it any day of the week, Monday through Thursday. Anyway, it's 105.9 The Mountain, Nashville's Classic Rock. This is the Rizzo and Jeff Show, if you haven't figured that out already. And by the way, it is time for the JNN, and the Jeff News Network. It's awesome.
1: It's time for the most anticipated, most essential, most critically acclaimed news broadcast of the entire city. It's the JNN.
2: Well, the firings were coming heavy and aplenty from ESPN yesterday. Some legendary people that were on there got the old budget cut, okay?
0: Oh, no. Boy, that word.
2: It all started first with Ryan Clark, who went, and then we started to lose some legends on there. Carl Ravitch, who has been for three decades, somebody that's on there. One of their better NFL insiders, Tom Pelissero, was laid off as well. So you really started. They got rid of...
0: What about Sal Powell?
2: Sound pound now, then he's there forever. Cam Newton. So
0: they got
2: Cam Newton
0: Cammy?
2: On there.
0: Well, yeah. You know what? He's very into the weed. He's too much of a weed. You know what I mean? Like, if you've ever seen Cam, he's always smoking weed and talking about microdose of mushrooms. And it's like, Cam, you are a professional. Stop the drugs.
2: Well, I'm trying to. So David Lloyd, who was on SportsCenter for a while, they just some, you know, not as Bart Scott, who of course was who was a football player
0: for
2: the no, the linebacker, all pro linebacker.
0: Oh, I'm thinking of Bart Starr.
2: Yeah,
0: I was going to say he's dead.
2: Right. So some others, but you know, I don't know if it's finished yet or will it stop. But you know, look, I mean, some of these guys, if you're like Carl Ravitch, who's 33 years, you've been there. You've done pretty good, don't you think? Or
0: I feel like they've probably made their millions. They've probably made their nut, and it's time for the new people to come in. I you know, it's interesting, this television situation. You know, if you notice in television, I feel like if you watch it, you know, in television, I think it's time, and some of the people who are too old, you know, and they don't want to give up their $5 million paycheck, you know what? It's time for the young people to come in because they know what they're doing. I can't see, you know, Tom Pelissero, you know, doing a, hey, it's Tom Pelissero on the field. I could see him going, hey, it's Tom and I'm taking a poop.
2: Yeah.
0: You know what I mean? I just can't. It's time. Well, like, make way.
2: And I don't think, and with Ryan Clark, too, I don't think that they liked. He really started to dabble in the political
0: end of things. He got very into race and political
2: you know, I'm sure that's something they didn't like. He actually said a couple of years ago when he signed his deal, he said he wants a deal where he gets paid more but works less.
0: Paid more than
2: he paid more than he was currently making, but you know, but he wants to work less hours. That's what he said. So,
0: Well, you know what? If there's ever a way, and we'll meet with Steve today. I'm going to say, Steve,
2: yeah,
0: I want more money. And I want the Rizzo and Jeff Show to be from 7 to 8 twice a week.

0: Or did you want my answer?
1: Well, the Buncombe County Sheriff's Office said it's working to identify two people in a recent breaking and entering, okay? They're searching for a man and woman that did this at a business on Dix Creek Road, okay? And the vehicle involved in this, we got a couple of Hondas. There's a Honda Element and a Honda CR-V. So two people, two Hondas, breaking and entering. Who does it? How could you describe them?
0: Honda Element.
1: Who has a Honda Element?
0: Your Aunt Rose.
1: I think the guy's driving it.
0: No.
1: And I'm looking at the... I'm telling you, he's getting out of the one side of it.
0: Okay.
1: He got it from his Aunt Rose?
0: Okay, here's the thing. No, no. He was formerly known as Aunt Rose.
1: Okay.
0: Now it's Aunt Ray.
1: Oh, so he identifies as Ray.
0: He identifies as Aunt Ray.
1: Oh.
0: All right? But it's... So Aunt Ray... she...
1: Or, why has she gone so rogue?
0: You'll see. That's okay. An Element driver.
1: Okay.
0: Aunt Ray is in love with the idea of the high life. Aunt Ray likes the comforts of, you know, the svelte man, obviously. And what happens is... She can't ride her favorite car, which is her 2022 Beru. That's okay. Subaru. So what she does is she picks up an Element because she says it's got the qualities and backdoor boxiness that she likes, okay?
1: But like what about the CR-V that's involved in this? You're blowing past the Honda CR-V.
0: I'm not blowing past anything. I was just describing Aunt Ray. Now, hold on. Hello, who's this?
2: Hey, this is Tim. Talking about Hondas.
1: Yeah.
0: Yeah, we're talking about Hondas and Aunt Ray. What's up?
1: What do you think, Tim?
2: All right, let me tell you something. I had a Honda CBRX.
1: Yeah.
0: Yeah.
2: It was a cafe racer.
0: Mm-hmm.
2: And if you didn't know how to ride a bike, you wouldn't know how to ride this one. It's fast. And I think it's a dangerous bike.
1: Yeah, did you total it? Did you total it somehow? And how was that somehow? Because I'm about to take a guess.
2: Speeding.
0: Yeah, speeding. No, man.
1: Nothing else was involved, right?
0: No, you weren't drinking or anything, were you? No.
1: Okay.
0: Right. Anyway, so that's the Element, Aunt Ray. Now you said the CR. Now was Aunt Ray's accomplice in the CRV?
1: CRV was a separate.
0: Okay.
1: Vehicle.
0: Here's the thing. CRV is I am poor mom. Okay. I am hardworking waitress mom, but I work at Ducky's Restaurant. Ducky's Restaurant doesn't get but two people a night, and you get the four regulars that go woo woo.
1: Right.
0: Thing is, you're 47 and you have five kids and. With the muffin top, you feel sexy in Ducky's. But when you drive that CRV, you feel young. You feel spry. You can fit the kids in the back. They're uncomfortable, but you're comfortable. And you got the leather seats faux free.
1: And the big moment of your life at Ducky's was John Taffer tried to come in and fix it with Bar Rescue. And then he wound up leaving. Finally, a business that was destroyed because of Helene will be reopening in Biltmore. So it's good to see some businesses opening back up. That will be what we have talked about. Wendy's. The anticipated reopening is set for 6:30 a.m. Mm-hmm. this Friday. Okay. So they're going to be getting that puppy going right there at 776 Biltmore Avenue. Be careful on Biltmore Avenue these days. So the reopening event will feature giveaways and an opportunity, Rizzo, I'm telling you now, to win free food for a year.
0: But see, here's what happens. And you know what? They're doing this at Sheetz tomorrow. They did this at Chick-fil-A. They did this at the Dunkin' Donuts down in Hendersonville. They do this. They open up at 6:30 because they think, ooh, no one's awake, so you got to really get up. It's a special event. Let me tell you something. I'm awake at 3:00. Problem is, I got to be here. Love doing the show. Don't mind it. That's right about the time we hang up with John, and Johnny starts calling, and we're hoping for goose updates. But

0: can never go get the free stuff that I want. I would be able to get all kinds. I was supposed to get free coffee for a year. Never happened. I was supposed to get free nugs. Never happened. I was supposed to get free Frosties. Never happened. I am so tired of having my heart broken, and I can't eat my Frosty, and today is Frosty Day.
1: See, but here's the deal. I never buy into the free food and things and stuff for a year. Do you understand?
0: No, it's like, once a week.
1: Is it once a week?
0: Yeah, and you know what? It's a little poo-poo, and I get it, and you know how I know that? Because when I was growing up, the Chick-fil-A opened up at my hometown, and you know what they did? They gave you 52 free meals, but, and I was
1: they're not meals.
0: So they're sandwiches, aren't they?
1: So you get a VIP card, and you get one sandwich a week, and that's just about it,
0: That kind of sucks. Well, you know what, dude? At the end of the day, we spoke with a drunk guy. He's still trying to call, by the way. I hope that he has a great day, and we got the Razzle Dazzle coming up next.
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0: Ladies and gentlemen.
1: That's all we care about is Bojangles, by the way.
0: Well, here's the thing. You know a good way to sober up quickly, all right? And eat delicious food, by the way. Bojangles, they make the best breakfast, okay? And let me tell you something. They have the best breakfast in more ways than one. And I'll tell you this. If you're ready to take your breakfast up a notch, no, not a notch, five notches, six notches.
1: It's a lot of notches.
0: A lot of notches. Breakfast burritos, they're back, but in more ways than one, okay? A lot of notches. Take your pick between the original burrito or that classic big burrito bow flavor or the new Fuego burrito. Bold ghost pepper sauce, warm tortilla that turns up the heat, and when you eat it, it's like, fire-breathing dragon.
1: Yeah, two L's are a Y, by the way, tortilla. All right, I'm going to let you know. All right, you go down to Mexico, they're going to... Well, they'll know you're American. All right, but nevertheless, both are filled with crispy bow rounds, savory sausage, fluffy eggs, cheese, and gravy. So, look, the decisions, it's yours. Me, I'll get both. What do I care, right? You can judge me all you want. All right, I'll grab both of them. Only here for a limited time. So, Fuego Burrito, regular burrito, however you want it, order ahead on the app or roll into your favorite Bojangles and snag it today, all right?
0: It's bow time.
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0: on Mr. Floyd. Will you accept the charge from the United States? No, you shall not. That's your residence. I wonder why you hung up. Is there supposed to be someone out there besides your register to answer?
1: It is 105.9 The Mount, Nashville's Classic Rock. This is the Rizzo and Jeff Show, and coming up in about 3.5 minutes, we're going to be talking about something that I have been, Jeff, I've been dying, and you know, we have just had such good, funny stuff today, I haven't been able to get to it, and I got to be honest with you, this is still one of the good, funny things, but it's probably going to take up the whole razzle dazzle. Ladies and gentlemen, I know you've wondered, I know you've asked, and no one has given you an answer, so that is my job. What happened to Ronald McDonald?
2: Yeah, he was always a bit of a lightweight.
1: What happened to Ronald McDonald? I ain't know what happened to Ronald McDonald. And you know what? I'm going to share it. I'm going to open up, and I'm going to share it. And I'm going to tell you what happened to Ronald, and you tell me if you think it's fair.
2: Okay.
1: You think you can do that, Jeff?
2: Yeah, I'll give it my best shot.
1: That's a Jeff no. All right.

0: 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It is 105.9 The Mountain, Asheville's Classic Rock. This is the Rizzo and Jeff Show.
1: You've been doing a lot of whispering today. Is this like a reasoning for
0: yes,
1: that?
0: Yes, there is. Because, see, here's the thing. I know that people know. I'm trying to feel your hearts. And I feel, bum, bum, bum, I feel them beating. And I need to connect with you. So that I can tell you that I know that you want to know what happened to Ronald McDonald.
1: Yeah, gotta tell you, nobody's worried about that clown. The days of Ronald are over, man.
0: Let me tell you something, bro. It's people like you are the reason that Ronald's out of work, man.
1: We've moved on, all right?
0: No, all right. So here's the deal, all right? 828-240-1059. Shoot us a text, email, shoot us our Facebook message. You can give us a call if you feel like it. I want to know, I know you care about Ronald, so I'm going to take you on a ride of Ronald and what happened to the fast food, and I'm going to use the I word, icon.
2: Rizzo's got another batch of the silliest, most ridiculous stories, and the he swears are hilarious. It's Razzle Dazzle time!
1: Nobody yearns for Ronald, all right? Sorry to tell you.
0: Let me tell you something, Captain. There are people who yearn for Ronald. And I get, you know what?
1: I don't want to know.
0: You know what? Please just text or write to the Facebook or, you know, call. Please call 828-240-1059. I will give you full airtime because you're yearning for Ronald. But you say, what happened to Ronald? Let's begin at Ronald's beginnings.
3: A notable change has been the gradual disappearance of its iconic clown mascot, Ronald McDonald. This shift likely divides public opinion. For some, Ronald's absence marks the loss of a cherished childhood figure, while others celebrate the decision as a necessary move. The question arises, why did McDonald's, after years of championing Happy Meals with Ronald as the face of fun, choose to retire him? Despite Ronald's cheerful demeanor, the clowning community faced negative publicity in 2016.
0: First off, clowning community.
1: So they're trying to say when those people were popping out of nowhere in the bushes and scaring people.
0: Yeah, and it started with the Staten Island clown in 2014. Yeah. I was there. And I'm going to tell you something. The clowning community has suffered since. Where are my clowns?
1: They've been waiting to off that clown for a long time.
0: So you think they've been waiting to execute this clown?
1: The moment arrived when it was that viral creepy clown panic that was sweeping the globe, and they said, this is it. Thank the Lord.
0: They even tried to sex him up. But here's what happened. He gets blamed? Blamed for the clown community's negligence?
3: Which impacted the perception of clowns everywhere. That year, the U.S. experienced a surge in unsettling clown sightings. McDonald's opted to part ways with Ronald, signaling a new direction for the fast food chain.
0: Now, here's the thing. I don't like one bit.
1: Do you?
0: Why they've done this. And you know what? Bojangles would never do this. And if their mascot was a delicious biscuit. No, you know what? They'd have a biscuit.
1: No, you know what,
0: you
1: dude?
0: You know what, dude?
1: You know what he looked like, man?
0: What did he look like, man?
1: He looked like he got into the McDonald's play place early and hid in the ball pit. And then when your kids jumped in, somebody grabbed your leg and then that face pops out.
0: Okay. That's Here's him. The thing. You're making Ronald sound like he wasn't wonderful. He played with kids 24/7.
1: Yeah, well, you know
0: he
1: what?
0: He scooted around. He hopped with Grimace. He did his thing, man.
1: And then he missed his calling. He should have been the mascot for Subway.
0: Right. Here's the thing. Yeah. Ronald was a champion of cinema. Did you know that? Ronald.
1: No.
0: Yes.
1: Okay.
0: He was a spokesman for My Left Foot.
1: Yeah.
3: While the creepy clown craze may have prompted a reevaluation, it was not the sole reason for McDonald's decision to distance itself from their iconic clown mascot.
0: What's going on?
4: McDonald's hamburgers?
0: Yeah.
4: And some French fries?
0: Yeah.
3: Since the 1960s, Ronald McDonald has served as the iconic mascot for McDonald's, but his relevance began to decline even before the alarming clown sightings of 2016. Over the years, various advocacy groups have criticized Ronald for promoting unhealthy fast food to children, drawing parallels to the long-gone cigarette mascot, Joe Camel.
0: Oh, come on!
1: I got him riding with Joe Camel.
0: I got Ronnie riding with Joey C?
1: Boy.
0: So what you're basically saying is the chain-smoking, getting kids to smoke cigarettes that kill you.
1: Somebody texts in. Them, they said, you sound like a closeted clown. You're spot on, man.
0: If
1: there was a job, folks,
0: you think he's joking?
1: That you could do in another life, I'm going to tell you, he could easily dress up as a clown.
0: Or a marionette.
1: And show up at the opening of a furniture store and... And make you balloon animals.
0: I would love
1: That's him.
0: It.
1: Yeah.
0: I love it.
1: Where they sucker you into the mattress sales. That's him. You bring him in. They give you the worst mattress. You know, that they're trying to give you a deal.
0: Only $177 a week.
1: Any size mattress, you can get it. Yeah. Guess what? They're more comfortable in prison.
0: Yeah. But see, here's the problem. You guys are judging me for being a closeted clown. Name one bad clown.
1: Bozo's a drunk.
0: Bozo's not a drunk. Bozo's a pioneer. Listen, name another bad clown.
1: I'll go down. You know what? I'll have quite a list. A rudimentary list.
0: I'll go through it.
1: And then tomorrow I'll give you the worst clowns. And there is plenty of audio of that drunk who was having kids throw balls in the buckets, which probably were filled with Jack Daniels beforehand.
0: You know what? Again, enough with Bozo. Here's the thing. He pioneered the way for people like Ronald. And for what about Howdy friggin' Doody? He was awesome. So anyway, then they finally cut the cord, and I'm heartbroken. It's just... Here it is.
3: That same year, the company attempted to modernize Ronald's image with a redesign aimed at making him appear cooler and more sophisticated. However, the initiative flopped, leaving the mascot struggling to connect with evolving consumer preferences. In 2019, though, Ronald's parade journey was less than smooth. During the event, a gust of wind caused him to collide with a tree branch, resulting in a gash in his leg. The mishap was so severe that NBC opted to cut to pre-recorded footage from previous parades, sparing Ronald the embarrassment of a deflated appearance.
0: And not only was his appearance deflated, ladies and gentlemen, did you hear they tried to modernize his look? He was wearing a mixed suit. It was red, it was yellow, it was green, it was good. And you know what? You, every single one of you in the car, every single one of you at the job, you didn't respect it, now you lost it, and now it's your fault.
1: He's been up against it for a while, you know what I mean? It all started in the 70s with Pogo, and then, you know...
0: Gacy, yeah. I forgot about Gacy. Okay. I'll give you Gacy.
1: Okay.
0: I'll give you the murderer of 14 boys. I'll give you
1: okay.
0: him.
1: Okay. You had Gacy, you rolled into the 80s, you had Pennywise, and then the whole clown thing just started going down for him. It was him and Bozo, they had a run, and the party ended, and then people were scaring people with clowns. As soon as Pogo jumped into the melee, it was all over for Ron.
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5: Now, here's the latest forecast from the 7 News Weather Center on 105.9 The Mountain.
6: A warm day today and a humid day. Look for highs in the low to mid 80s. Scattered showers and thunderstorms around this afternoon. That chance remains elevated tonight. Lows will be in the mid to upper 60s. Thursday, still a good chance for some scattered showers and thunderstorms. Look for highs to top out in the mid to upper 70s. Look for similar conditions on Friday. Morning lows in the mid 60s and elevated storm chances are going to stay with us into the start of the weekend. Maybe a little drier by Sunday. That's your 7 weather forecast. I'm meteorologist Dan Bickford.
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0: It's 105.9 The Mountain Nashville's Classic Rock. This is the Rizzo and Jeff Show. And, well, sadly, it is. Or listen, I get upset this time every day because, well, I try to. Oh, is this? Who's this? Oh, my goodness gracious. Hello, who's this?
1: This is Mike.
0: Mike, what's up, man?
1: Hey, I got a good Ronald McDonald story for you.
0: Oh my heavens! Please take it away.
1: All right. So when I was a kid growing up in Central Jersey, you know, late '60s, early '70s, he used to make his rounds, you know, in the McDonald's.
0: Did he? He really did?
1: Yeah.
0: Okay.
1: Yeah, he popped up on occasion, and we had a nickname for him. Chester the Molester.
0: Because what? You didn't like Ronald? You're an anti-Ronald guy?
2: No, I was trying to tell him, Mike. I was trying to tell him. He just, if you met him or ran into him, there was just something a little off.
1: No, I can't make this up. I mean, you know, we were like 10, I don't know how old we were, 8, 9, 10 years old. All we wanted to do was eat a couple cheeseburgers, and he'd show up in this... I don't know what he'd show up in, and this is before playgrounds and stuff. He would just
0: play with the kids at McDonald's, man. What do you got a problem with people who wanted to spend time?
2: Mike, didn't it always look like he was out the night before closing down the bar?
1: I didn't even know really what it meant, Chester the Molester. I was just, you know, I was like a kid, and like some of the older kids would say it and laugh at us and stuff, and, you know, stay away from him.
0: And you know what? Did he ever do anything except have a good time with you?
1: No, he never did anything.
0: That's what I'm saying. He's a good clown.
1: Yeah, he's probably a good clown. Some smart aleck kids, but, you know, it was a catchy nickname.
0: Oh, it was very catchy, and Pogo the Clown is not helping my cause. Mike, thank you so much for the call. We really appreciate it, and again, you know, we don't have much time, but if you have your Ronald McDonald memories, please submit them in written forms in triplicate that you will have to sign, and then we will answer all clown-related questions. But with that being said, it is time for What Didn't Make the Show.
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0: I don't know if you're a Cadbury cat. Are you?
2: The Cadbury egg?
0: Just Cadbury in general.
2: Yeah, I don't mind Cadbury. It's not something that I don't poo-poo it. I'm fine with Cadbury.
0: Yeah, I get that you don't poo-poo it, but do you love it?
2: I don't seek it, except for one time a year, maybe. And if it happens to wind up in my lap, then it winds up in my lap.
0: I'm with you. There is an influencer. He's a British guy. Mm-hmm. His name's Benny Woods.
2: Okay.
0: Benny Woods, he's calling out Cadbury for their low quality ever since an American company bought them. Now, I haven't noticed, because we're American, but he says the quality of the Cadbury eggs, not even close.
2: Did Hershey get their claws in them, or no?
0: I don't know if it's the
2: Hershey company owns
0: Milton?
2: The rights to produce and sell it, so that's the problem, and that's why
0: they're using their milk chocolate.
2: Well, whatever they had been doing, remember, this came with the Reese's and all kinds of stuff, they were having problems, and the guy that, the original...
0: Recipe, so
2: they're bringing some of it back, but I guess that's part of the problem, that you're not getting the real stuff. It's a mixture of different things.
0: Well, here's what he said.
4: This is what happens when Americans take over our chocolate. Look at that. This is not how chocolate's supposed to be, and it's because there's other things in there other than cacao, which means that this chocolate bar is more like a rubber bar than it is chocolate. A while back, Mondelez took over Cadbury's, a beloved British institution. And if you can't tell, it's just not the same as it used to be. And why has it got worse? Because they've added palm oil and way more sugar. Better for their profits, not so good for your health, and definitely doesn't taste as good.
0: So, I don't know. I just, for me, it's, you know. Look, I like a good Cadbury. Maybe it's just because I like the caramel filling.
2: Yeah, here's the deal, Ben Woods.
0: Okay. Shut up.
2: take a look at your British chompers right in the mirror there, okay?
0: Yeah, King Chuck.
2: Maybe focus on some other things, all right?
0: Brush your teeth.
3: It's almost time for them to go home. 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
0: All right, so lumberjacks are called lumberjills. Three female world records broken at the Lumberjack Lumberjill World Championship competition this week. Carolina Urbovona from the Czech Republic set two world records. The American Meredith Ingrid, wait, I couldn't, Ingrid Bedston of Hayward, Wisconsin, set a record in the woman's boomsaw run.
5: Being able to share what our community and town can offer people from across the world, it's just really special.
0: I just wanted to expose everyone who listens to the Rizzo and Jeff Show to lumberjills.
2: Okay. Wow.
0: I love a good lumberjill. Have you ever had the pleasure of connecting with a lumberjill?
2: I have not, but thank you for finding a way to end the show and emasculating me that I can never do anything.
0: I wasn't trying to emasculate you. Yeah. Well, I was just trying to lumberjill you.
2: Yeah. Well, I'm not even a lumberjill, I gotta tell you.
0: Me neither. Yeah. Have a great day, everybody. Bye-bye.
3: 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Good work. But try again tomorrow. 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

0: stay with us into the start of the weekend. Maybe a little drier by Sunday. That's your 7 weather forecast. I'm meteorologist Dan Bickford.
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105.9 The Mountain, Asheville's classic rock. We're your concert connection. We're less than a month away from these guys coming along with Extreme and Tesla. It's Carnival of Sins tour at Treliant Amphitheater August 17th with Motley Crue.

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And on this day in 2013, these guys were celebrating their homecoming in London with an iTunes-only live album titled The Rolling Stones, Hyde Park Live. 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

0: 105.9 The Mountain, Asheville's Classic Rock. I'm Jess. Coming up on Friday, you could score another great Asheville deal. This time from Acropolis Pizza on Airport Road in Arden. 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They also do a really great lunch special, just $10 Monday through Thursday. 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
10: A warm day today and a humid day. Look for highs in the low to mid-80s. Scattered showers and thunderstorms around this afternoon. That chance remains elevated tonight. Lows will be in the mid to upper 60s. Thursday, still a good chance for some scattered showers and thunderstorms. Look for highs to top out in the mid to upper 70s. Look for similar conditions on Friday. Morning lows in the mid-60s and elevated storm chances are going to stay with us into the start of the weekend. Maybe a little drier by Sunday. That's your 7 weather forecast. I'm meteorologist Dan Bickford.
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0: 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It's Rick Davies' birthday from Supertramp, turning 82. Eagles legend Don Henley celebrating the big 79 today. Also would have been Brian Howe's birthday from Bad Company. Rock history, this day in 1963, the Beatles' first album, Introducing the Beatles, came out. This day in 65, Mick Jagger, Keith Richards, and Bill Wyman from the Rolling Stones. They were found guilty in a London courtroom of insulting behavior. Apparently, they peed against a London gas station, and that is a no-no.
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0: 105.9 The Mountain, Asheville's classic rock with Peter Frampton. I'm Jess, and if you missed the summer cash contest earlier this hour, do not worry. We're going to be doing it again a little bit after 5 o'clock. It's your shot to win $1,000 every day through August 7th. We give you the summer cash keywords, 7 a.m., noon, and 5 right around then. And when you hear it, you get an hour to go to 1059themountain.com. 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Got another keyword for you coming up just after 5 o'clock.
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12: Now, here's the latest forecast from the 7 News Weather Center on 105.9 The Mountain.
13: A warm day today and a humid day. Look for highs in the low to mid-80s. Scattered showers and thunderstorms around this afternoon. That chance remains elevated tonight. Lows will be in the mid to upper 60s. Thursday, still a good chance for some scattered showers and thunderstorms. Look for highs to top out in the mid to upper 70s. Look for similar conditions on Friday. Morning lows in the mid-60s and elevated storm chances are going to stay with us into the start of the weekend. Maybe a little drier by Sunday. That's your 7 weather forecast. I'm meteorologist Dan Bickford.
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105.9 The Mountain, Asheville's classic rock. And on this day in rock history in 1994, this guy was performing with his buddy Billy Joel in New Jersey as the first of five concerts together. Here's Elton John.

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0: 105.9 The Mountain, Asheville's classic rock. I'm Jess, and we all heard about the Taco Bell lettuce and the cyclospora outbreak. Hopefully I'm saying that right. Well, Henderson County cases are climbing, but they are saying that they don't believe it is tied to the iceberg lettuce served at the Taco Bell. You can find out about the cases and what's going on with it up at 828newsnow.com. We have a great story for you under the health section. 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

0: 105.9 The Mountain, Asheville's classic rock. I'm Jess. Got some more rock history for you. On this day in 1967, the Doors were on American Bandstand. They performed Crystal Ship and Light My Fire. On this day in 1971, 13 days after Jim Morrison passed away, the Doors were awarded a gold album for L.A. Woman. This day in 2013, Rolling Stones celebrated their homecoming in London with an EP called The Rolling Stones Hyde Park Live. And this day in 2016, Paul McCartney was named as UK's most successful albums artist of all time. This day in 2025, a sad day as we lost Ozzy Osbourne.
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8: Now, here's the latest forecast from the 7 News Weather Center on 105.9 The Mountain.
9: A warm day today and a humid day. Look for highs in the low to mid 80s. Scattered showers and thunderstorms around this afternoon. That chance remains elevated tonight. Lows will be in the mid to upper 60s. Thursday, still a good chance for some scattered showers and thunderstorms. Look for highs to top out in the mid to upper 70s. Look for similar conditions on Friday. Morning lows in the mid 60s and elevated storm chances are going to stay with us into the start of the weekend. Maybe a little drier by Sunday. That's your 7 weather forecast. I'm meteorologist Dan Bickford.
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Foreigner and Skinner together in Charlotte, True Line Amphitheater this Friday night. Good afternoon, I'm Steve Richards. Going to start out the show with a request for Shane and Marshall. It's Kenny Wayne Shepherd on the Mountain.

0: 105.9 The Mountain to Nashville's Classic Rock with you two. I'm Steve Richards. 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
8: A warm day.

0: Thursday, still a good chance for some scattered showers and thunderstorms. Look for highs to top out in the mid to upper 70s. Look for similar conditions on Friday, morning lows in the mid 60s, and elevated storm chances are going to stay with us into the start of the weekend. Maybe a little drier by Sunday. That's your 7 weather forecast. I'm meteorologist Dan Bickford.
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105.9 The Mountain, Asheville's classic rock with Van Halen. It was on this date a year ago that we lost the Prince of Darkness, Ozzy Osbourne. We'll play some Black Sabbath now. We'll do a long workforce rock block of Ozzy tunes coming up a little bit later on this afternoon. Black Sabbath on the Mountain.

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Okay, that's enough. Back to work, fellas. 105.9 The Mountain. 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

0: Coming together with the Beatles on 105.9 The Mountain, Asheville's classic rock. 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
5: Now, here's the latest forecast from the 7 News Weather Center on 105.9 The Mountain.
6: A warm day today and a humid day. Look for highs in the low to mid-80s. Scattered showers and thunderstorms around this afternoon. That chance remains elevated tonight. Lows will be in the mid to upper 60s. Thursday, still a good chance for some scattered showers and thunderstorms. Look for highs to top out in the mid to upper 70s. Look for similar conditions on Friday. Morning lows in the mid-60s and elevated storm chances are going to stay with us into the start of the weekend. Maybe a little drier by Sunday. That's your 7 weather forecast. I'm meteorologist Dan Bickford.
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0: 105.9 The Mountain, Asheville's Classic Rock with AC/DC. I'm Steve Richards. It was another WAG Wednesday earlier today on the Mountain Facebook page, and you can check it out right now. Rizzo and Jeff and Goku, very cute dog up for adoption. This week's Pet of the Week from the Asheville Humane Society. 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
1: Rumors spreading around in that Texas town, about the shack outside the game. You know what I'm talking about. 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

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I'm Steve Richards. Hard to believe it's been a year to the day that we lost the Prince of Darkness, Ozzy Osbourne. Passed away on this day at the age of 76. 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
2: We would never say what happened on a date in regular terms. We'd use a baseball metaphor to explain what happened on a date. So you get on first base, get on second base. And some guys are so precise, I had no idea. It seemed like the more knowledge you had of baseball, the more elaborate your description was. Like, how'd you do? Hey, Wayne, really good. I had a runner on first. So I sent the runner, got tagged out at the plate. So I made it very simple. If I got to kiss a girl, any girl from the neck up, just kiss, that for me, home run. If a girl lets me touch her, and by touching, I don't mean touching her hand or rubbing her back. I'm talking about touching something that I don't have on my own body. If a girl lets me touch her, then I've won the pennant. And then if I go all the way, that, of course, would be the World Series. And as you know, the World Series only comes around once a year. So get an idea of where I was at. Of course, there was always spring training. That's when you spend a couple weeks in practice with your own team. That's always...
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12: Good Wednesday evening. We're going to see a few more showers as we head through the evening and even overnight, as we'll see off and on rain. Temperatures will be cooling down to the mid-60s overnight. More rain on its way for our Thursday with some thunderstorms included. High temperatures, though, will be cooler as we'll only top out in the upper 70s. A little more rain on your Saturday with high temperatures remaining in the upper 70s. We'll start to see less rain then as we head into the weekend. For WSPA 7 News, I'm meteorologist Grant Roberts.
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1: Happy Wednesday. Through the evening and even overnight, rain is set to continue with some heavy downpour.

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